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1: 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Now.
14: Hi there, I'm Alana Riley. The Sydney Swans are still yet to decide whether to stand down players who've been questioned by police over an alleged sexual assault in Melbourne. Several Swans players have driven home from Melbourne to Sydney to avoid a media ambush at the airport after the alleged incident early yesterday morning. Club coach Dean Cox breaking his silence today.
15: Yeah, obviously extremely disappointed with what's happened and understand the questions and we'll update as we gather more information.
14: Overseas, a person's been arrested in New York after allegedly stabbing a young Aussie tourist at a McDonald's there. The 19-year-old has been rushed to hospital, reportedly fighting for life after what police say was an unprovoked attack. To Queensland, two people have been charged with murder more than 4 years after a 46-year-old man went missing from Bean Lee, south of Brisbane. Police allegedly found human remains during the search of a property in Logan yesterday. The accused are due in court today. And locals are gathering at services around the country this morning to commemorate Vietnam Veterans Day, today marking 60 years since the Battle of Long Tan. Aaron Hassel from the RSL says it commemorates the more than 60,000 Australians who served.
16: But more importantly, those 523 young Australians who never came home and the in excess of 3,000 who were wounded or injured during their time in Vietnam.
14: Your sport check in a sec.
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14: First to the AFL, Marcus Bontempelli is likely to miss this weekend's final home and away game against the D's on Saturday. The Bulldogs are keen to rest him as he struggles with an Achilles injury to make sure he's right for the wildcard round. And in the NRL, the search for Queensland's next coach has hit a snag with league greats Cameron Smith and Kevin Walters both ruling themselves out. They were two of the leading candidates to take over the Maroons' top job after Billy Slater announced he's stepping back.
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25: Magic weather.
26: Cloudy today with a very high chance of showers. The chance of a thunderstorm during the morning and afternoon as well. Take care. Tomorrow, very high chance of showers through the morning. The chance of an early thunderstorm as well. And a mostly sunny afternoon with a top of 21 degrees. Thursday, possible morning fog, partly cloudy and a top of 18. Much the same on Friday. Today, we're expecting a top of 17. And right now at the De Villiers Air Conditioning Weather Station, it's 12.
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0: 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You know, with the cringe manager trying to be the cool boss.
1: I'm the dude. So that's what you call me, you know? 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
0: Hey, at least you've got us helping you through your work day. Magic.

It's the Riverlands home of the hits, Magic 931 with Craig. If you love the movie 10 Things I Hate About You, you're going to love this lady. Carly Rae Jepsen, who together with Lena Dunham is bringing it to the stage as a Broadway musical about this time next year. Going to wind it back to 2014. This was still in heavy rotation on radio as she did her first stint on Broadway as Cinderella. That's after Alex Warren and Live's Lightning Crashes in this non-stop 10 in a row. 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I took a

0: Magic 931, the Riverlands home of the hits. And when Paul McCartney writes a good lick, I mean, why wouldn't you steal his homework? Just what Milky did. And Mall Grab has remixed the version for 2026, Just the Way You Are. 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

0: The Riverlands, home of the hits. It is Magic 931 with Craig. Something short, sweet, and a little sassy to come. Cause girls is players too. From Coiler A, Players, after Noah Kahan, and The Great Divide plays as well. Not a great divide between those, just a couple of minutes. News, sport and weather all updated in a moment. And it might seem like a great divide between you and Las Vegas, but it could be very simple.
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0: Hey, if you win this, you can do what you want. You can go to that little chapel if you like. Don't worry. And you don't have to tell us about it either, because what happens in Vegas? Thank you for finishing that for me. Of course, this is to go and check out the iHeart Music Festival in Las Vegas. BTS, K-pop legends are going to be there. Benson Boone, Cardi B, the Goo Goo Dolls, Snoop Dogg and Weezer. Just a few on the lineup. 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Then listen out for your name. 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When you hear your name, you got 30 minutes to call back and secure that spot. Otherwise, someone else can steal it. So don't miss this once-in-a-lifetime prize. 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This is
2: 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More Aussie than wearing your cozy because you ran out of undies. 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
15: 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Now.
16: Hi there, I'm Alana Riley. Victoria Police confirm no arrests have been made and no formal interviews have taken place amid an alleged sexual assault investigation that's engulfed the Sydney Swans. It follows reports four Swans players had spoken to officers after an alleged incident in Melbourne. Sydney captain Callum Mills keeping it short while arriving at the club's HQ this morning.
17: I'm not going to comment once everything's sort of sorted and facts are being understood, then we can comment, but till now we can't make any comments.
16: The federal government says law and order is their main solution to the nation's tobacco wars rather than just cutting the taxes. One Nation says it will slash the tobacco excise by 75% if they get into power, which would drop the price of a packet of smokes to just $21 and potentially end the black market trade. But Treasurer Jim Chalmers tells the ABC they're confident police can handle it.
18: For the government, our primary focus has been on providing hundreds of millions of dollars in extra resources for the police and other authorities to crack down on this big problem.
16: More than 4 years after a 46-year-old man went missing from southeast Queensland, human remains have allegedly been found at a property in Logan. Two people have been charged with murder. And in the entertainment world, tributes continue pouring in for late actress Hayden Panettiere, with the coroner confirming the 36-year-old's death showed no signs of trauma or foul play.
15: Be a sport. Take a mate to Bottomless Brunch, including food and a two-hour beverage package. Saturdays at the Berry Hotel.
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16: In sport, and first looking at AFL, Carlton has locked in its new head coach. The Blues confirm caretaker Josh Fraser will keep the top job from next year and beyond. The Rugby League State of Origin is heading to New Zealand. For the first time ever, the Maroons and Blues will battle across the ditch, with Game 2 of next year's series confirmed to be held in Auckland. And in cricket, there are growing calls for Manus Labuschagne to be dropped for the second cricket test against Bangladesh, which starts in Mackay in Queensland on Saturday.
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23: Magic weather.
24: Cloudy today with a very high chance of showers. The chance of a thunderstorm during the morning and afternoon as well. Take care. Tomorrow, very high chance of showers through the morning. The chance of an early thunderstorm as well. And a mostly sunny afternoon with a top of 21 degrees. Thursday, possible morning fog, partly cloudy and a top of 18. Much the same on Friday. Today, we're expecting a top of 17.
23: 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We're the Riverland's home of the hits. And here's why.
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93.1, the Riverlands, home of the hits. Well, a last-minute bank loan and a 200-mile drive for a drum machine made this all come to life. We're so thankful for that bank for saying yes. Sweet dreams are made of this. The Eurythmics after Harry Styles in this non-stop 10 in a row. Well, thanks to Ray White, Riverland, of course. 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

0: It's the Riverlands home of the hits, Magic 931. We've had enough of Texas. But not enough of Ella Langley. Be her, the new one. Clap, clap. It is up shortly here at Magic 931, where we're also wanting to send you to go and check out not Texas, but Vegas and the iHeart Music Festival. Wouldn't this be amazing? Benson Boone, Goo Goo Dolls, Muse, Snoop Dogg, Weezer. So many on the lineup. You got to register, magic931.com.au, and listen out for your name, like Kim from Loxton this morning, just getting in on the buzzer.
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2: 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And I'm like, oh.
1: 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Well, it is you, Kim. So well done. Who, if you had to, you know, drop everything and go to Vegas next month, what would that look like for you?
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1: So we'd probably
2: elope in Las Vegas.
1: Would you do the Elvis wedding thing, or would you do a bit classier?
2: Oh, sure, why not? Might as well go all out.
0: Yeah, why wouldn't you if you won? 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Tell us who you want to see on the lineup and why at the iHeart Music Festival. And who are you taking with you over to Las Vegas to get married or maybe just have a girls' trip, whatever it may be? 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Otherwise, someone else can swoop in and steal.
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0: 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And tonight, the Riverlands Primary School Music Festival is on. More on that in local news with Lockie Winnell with your midday update in just a moment. 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
1: 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Now.
9: With the latest, I'm Lucky Bunnell. A Loxton man will face court after allegedly being caught driving while disqualified. Friday, police stopped the 48-year-old driver in Loxton after it allegedly found he was driving behind the wheel despite being disqualified at the time. Officers also detected the vehicle was unregistered, uninsured, as well as had a number of defects. The man is expected to be summoned to appear at the Berry Magistrates Court at a later date. The incident was one of several for Riverland Police over the weekend, with a number of drivers now expected to face court for various traffic offences, including drink or drug driving. New research suggests many Riverland parents don't feel equipped to support their children through bullying. The survey released for Bullying No Way Week found just 22% of Australian parents would feel confident knowing what to do if their child was affected. With one in four Australian children experiencing bullying, Triple P parenting expert Carol Markey-Dads says parents can take simple steps to better prepare and respond when concerns arise.
10: With bullying happening to one in four Australian school-aged children, we're really calling on local parents to notice changes in their child's mood, their behaviour, their routines, and to check in. And then if they do find that bullying or other issues are happening, to seek support from their school, GP, or programs like Triple P, freely available online at triplep-parenting.net.au.
9: And the Riverland Primary School's Music Festival returns tonight, with hundreds of students set to take to the stage. This year marks 30 years for the iconic event, which features performances from 18 schools across the region. Held over three nights, the festival is supported by the SA Public Primary Schools Music Society and the Department for Education. Now you're up to date. Oh, I'm Lockie Winnell.
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12: Hi there, I'm Alana Riley. Investigations continue into an alleged sexual assault in Melbourne that's embroiled the Sydney Swans AFL club. Four players reportedly spoke to officers regarding the alleged incident at a Melbourne hotel early yesterday. Victoria Police now confirm no one has been arrested and no formal interviews have occurred as they piece together exactly what happened. Sydney coach Dean Cox was this morning questioned over whether any players linked will be sanctioned.
13: We're working our way through everything with the AFL and the relevant parties, and we'll update when we get more information.
14: Have you spoken to the players at all yet about it?
13: We'll speak as the day unfolds.
12: Greens leader Larissa Waters has accused Pauline Hanson of bowing to big tobacco through her calls to slash the cigarette tax by 75%. One Nation says this would put a big dent in the black market. Making other headlines, locals have gathered at ceremonies around the country today to commemorate Vietnam Veterans Day. 2026 marks 60 years since the Battle of Long Tan. In Queensland, two people have been charged with murder more than 4 years after a 46-year-old man went missing from Beenleigh, south of Brisbane. And new research published in The Lancet predicts more than 2.6 million Aussies will be living with cancer by 2050. That's an increase of around a million compared to today. And while experts say survival rates are improving, they warn the growing number of patients will put additional strain on our health system.
1: Go posh with high tea, bubbles on arrival, housemade scones, ribbon sandwiches and chocolate profiteroles. Sundays at the Berry Hotel.
11: 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Now.
12: In sport, the search for Carlton's new head coach is officially over. The Blues confirming current caretaker coach Josh Fraser has been handed the top job for 2027 and beyond. In league, New Zealand will soon host its first State of Origin match. The NRL confirms game two of next year's series between Queensland and New South Wales will be played in Auckland. And LIV Golf will wrap up its season early after cancelling next week's team championship. The final event was due to take place in Michigan.
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15: Magic weather.
0: Cloudy today with a very high chance of showers. The chance of a thunderstorm during the morning and afternoon as well. Take care. Tomorrow, very high chance of showers through the morning. The chance of an early thunderstorm as well. And a mostly sunny afternoon with a top of 21 degrees. Thursday, possible morning fog, partly cloudy and a top of 18. Much the same on Friday. Today, we're expecting a top of 17.
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0: 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We are throwing it back at lunchtime, which is why we always have to have a stretch just before midday here at Magic 931. 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

Queensland's home of the hits, Magic 931, playing Steal My Standby again this afternoon to get you off to Vegas to see the iHeart Music Festival, where BTS are performing, and not Coldplay, though. Which is good, because you won't have the Kiss Cam to worry about. My Universe is Not Too Far Away, and Temper City, the new one, Self-Aware, that's gone viral on TikTok. That coming up across your next 10 minutes. Hey, we're looking at our own universe here, the Riverland, and we know one of the lifeblood support lines is the Royal Flying Doctor Service. I feel like we all know someone who's needed to use it in their time, and they rely on vital funds. So, why don't we raise some? We are launching a silent auction very, very soon, and we want you to be a part of this, whether you are maybe auctioning off an item and helping us out with that, or maybe you are purchasing it. Silently. We won't even know it's you. It is all coming up very, very soon. So if you want to be a part of this, there is a chance for local businesses to be involved. If you think you might be able to, jump on the win page at magic931.com.au. Find out more details and get in contact, because we can't wait to launch Wings for Life real soon here at Magic 931. When you call-

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0: Magic 931, the Riverlands home of the hits, 2020. It's not a year we like to go back to too much, but for the music, yes, please, the Weekend Blinding Lights. It is coming up for you next year at Magic 931. Have you checked out our socials? Zach and Tabby, all thanks to Harvey Norman Renmark, your brekkie show from 6 to 9, released Ed Sheeran to his new home the other day. What a touching moment on the socials, but gee, it never stops at the Zach Quack Factory because his ducks are now expecting.
1: My ducks, Quackers and Cheese, are expecting. I've had them since September. They're pretty much inseparable. They're the only two that survived my incubator process.
2: Aww.
1: And now they are going to have their own little litter of quacks. So they've got 20 eggs. I've numbered them from 1 to 20. And it's now a chance for yous to select which one gets cracked first.
0: Yeah, who's going to be the first to hatch 1 through 20? We don't have names for them yet. Maybe you can name yours if you claim it. See what's left at Facebook at Magic931. Jump in the comments if there's any left that you can do. Who do you think is going to crack first? Who will hatch? August 31 is when they are due, so it won't be too long to find out. Zach and Tabby back tomorrow morning from 6 to 9. All thanks to Harvey Norman Renmark.
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0: It's the Riverlands home of the hits, Magic 931. Craig with ya. Zach and Tabby back tomorrow morning from 6 to 9. All thanks to Harvey Norman Renmark. Catching up with Kira Lee, all about the Riverland Primary School Music Festival, which kicks off tonight. Good luck to all the primary school students singing in that, especially if you've got a kid in it. That's very exciting stuff. Up next, though, Rob is taking over, playing Benson Boone pretty soon. I'm here for someone else. Who, of course, you'd know from that big lineup that we're trying to get you to Vegas to go and check out.
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0: The iHeart Music Festival featuring Benson Boone, Goo Goo Dolls, Major Lazer, Snoop Dogg, Zara Larsson and Stax Moore. It's live in Las Vegas. We want to get you there, or at least get you on the standby list to be one step closer. Tell us who you want to see on that lineup in 100 words or less, why and who you're taking with you. Then listen out for your name. Your next chance is afternoon with Rob. You also have chances in the morning with Zach and Tabby. When you hear your name, 30-minute timer is set. You call back within that time, it is all yours, secured, locked in. If you don't, someone else can steal it. You know how it works. I'm doing it for a little while now. If you have not yet registered, it is not too late. Magic931.com.au. Get your name there and then listen out for it on air. Here at Magic 931, could be this afternoon. I'll see you tomorrow from 10 at Magic 931. This is
2: Australia. More Aussie than wearing your cozy because you ran out of undies. 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
12: 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Now.
15: Hey, I'm Brooke Seychell. The AFL community is reeling from the sexual assault scandal at the Sydney Swans. A number of players have been questioned by police over an alleged incident at the team's Melbourne hotel yesterday morning. While Geelong skipper Patrick Dangerfield has told Seven he was shocked when he heard the news.
16: I know it's being taken incredibly serious, the incredibly serious allegations and the response from the AFL and Sydney is equal to that. And obviously, it's under investigation at the moment, so, yeah, it's incredibly serious.
15: Meantime, Swans coach Dean Cox won't speculate on potential sanctions for the players involved, while no arrests have so far been made. The Treasurer says he's open to fast-tracking a fix for the so-called widow's tax in a bid to secure the NDIS overhaul through the Senate. Jim Chalmers says he's up for discussions after the opposition demanded a fix or else there'd be a hold-up to the NDIS changes. A safety blunder from Qantas, the Australian Transport Safety Bureau, has revealed a work light was accidentally left in the wing of an A380, which travelled to the US and back before anyone realised. An investigation found the plane had been cleared for service by a licensed aircraft maintenance engineer. And the trial of Luigi Mangione over the murder of United Healthcare CEO Brian Thompson has been postponed indefinitely. The case was due to be heard in the coming weeks, with Mangione's lawyers seeking to have it thrown out on double jeopardy grounds.
12: Be a sport. Take a mate to bottomless brunch, including food and a 2-hour beverage package. Saturdays at the Berry Hotel.
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15: Manus Labuschagne is under increasing pressure to hold onto his spot in the second cricket test against Bangladesh, starting on Saturday in Mackay. The batsman failed in both innings in the opening test loss in Darwin, and former test all-rounder Shane Watson has told Nine he may be on the chopping block.
0: Yeah, Manus hasn't been as effective as he was when he really burst onto the scene and had an incredible three or four years, but now things haven't been as consistent.
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22: Showers today, then on Wednesday, showers easing, headed for a top of 21. Thursday is partly cloudy, getting up to 18. Friday also partly cloudy and 18. A top of 17 today.
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22: Good afternoon. What do you say for a regular Tuesday afternoon across the Riverland? The Vietnam Veteran Service was 2 hours ago. I think we might just slip into non-stop 10 in a row. 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Raywide Riverland have all your buying, selling, renting and investment needs. Serving up some Kelly Clarkson on the way with James Hype up first. We're moving quick. 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

0: Neverland for all your buying, selling, renting and investment needs. 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Still to come, Taylor Swift and Stardust. But let's go back to 2019. First time I can think of hearing Noah Kahan. And Julia Michaels, honestly, doing him a favour with this one, Hurt Somebody on Magic.
1: Taking it slowly, I'm afraid to be lonely. 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And I know that we need this, but I've been too afraid to follow through. Hold me close and I won't leave, 'cause it hurts.

0: slow.
1: On Magic 931, Rory Charles Graham is Rag and Bone Man. We've got a poultry man here on The Breakfast Show. His name is Zach. Big announcement for two of his ducks, Quackers and Cheese, this morning.
2: Now they are going to have their own little litter of quacks. 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I've numbered them from 1 to 20, and it's now a chance for yous to select which one gets cracked first.
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1: 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And a little later this afternoon, of course, shouting out someone for Steal My Standby. 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
2: 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Now.
9: Hey, I'm Brooke Seychelle. The Swans remain in damage control today in the wake of the club's sexual assault allegations. It's prompted a call from Victoria's opposition leader for the AFL to adopt an NRL-style no-fault stand-down rule. Jess Wilson has told the ABC the AFL's policies are inconsistent.
10: It does feel sometimes that depending on the circumstance, depending on the club, there can be different decision making. But, you know, it's not for me to determine. This is a matter for the AFL.
9: Cigarettes would be cheaper if Pauline Hanson has her way. The One Nation leader wants to slash the tobacco excise by 75%, arguing the high cost of smokes is pushing people towards the black market. The plan would see the price of a packet of cigarettes fall to around $21. Also making headlines today, a woman in her 20s has died in a suspected workplace incident at a towing yard in Perth this morning. WorkSafe is currently investigating. Meanwhile, two people are due in court today, charged with murder after police allegedly found human remains during the search of a property in Logan, south of Brisbane. And more Aussies than ever are expected to be living with cancer into the future, with researchers estimating the figure will jump from 1.7 million to more than 2.6 million by 2050. That's according to a study in The Lancet, which says more people are surviving thanks to early detection and better treatments.
2: Go posh with high tea, bubbles on arrival, house-made scones, ribbon sandwiches and chocolate profiteroles. Sundays at the Berry Hotel.
11: 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Now.
9: Josh Fraser says he's incredibly honoured after being appointed head coach of Carlton. The 44-year-old has been handed the reins after guiding the Blues to 10 wins from 13 games since taking over as interim coach back in May. Fraser says becoming a senior coach is a dream come true.
12: The responsibility and privilege of coaching this football club's not lost on me. I'm extremely grateful to have been put through a thorough process and ultimately be successful in being the next Carlton Football Club coach.
9: That's the latest in news and sport.
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1: Showers today, then on Wednesday, showers easing, headed for a top of 21. Thursday's partly cloudy, getting up to 18. Friday also partly cloudy and 18. A top of 17 today.
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1: 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But Zach and Tabby cooking up some fun things. And of course, if you've got something for us to auction off that you think would generate some dough that people in the Riverland would get behind, also chuck that over at the website. Right now, I'm just flinging out the hits non-stop. 10 in a row for Ray White Riverland. Your property journey starts with Ray White Riverland. In excess after this from Martin Garrix. And the fun, fresh one from Sienna Spyro also on the way. Magic 931. Stay.

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1: Well, just have to go without them. It's Ray White Riverland with Magic's non-stop 10 in a row.
2: Hey, Matt.
3: Yeah, Tim.
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0: I know.
1: Man, I've never seen Sharon look so bad before.
0: I did once before, but this is pretty bad.
1: Yeah, what do you think she got up to last night?

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After 2 weeks of playing Steal My Standby, we go back to the source. 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In around 5 minutes via Fallout Boy and Justy Biebs. It's Ghost, Magic 931.

0: 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Thanks to Ray Wide Riverland. Should be a pretty big party this Saturday. The Berry Hockey Club celebrating 50 years in town. 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You can jump to magic931.com.au. Rodrigo's Up Ahead and some more 2026 music. A new one from Niall Horan plays next on the Riverlands, home of the hits.
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3: 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Now.
10: Hey, I'm Brooke Seychell. The Sydney Swans still haven't made a call on whether any of the players involved in sexual assault allegations will be stood down or otherwise sanctioned. Police confirm they are still investigating an incident reported at a Melbourne hotel after the Swans match on Sunday night, but say no players have been formally interviewed. Meantime, Swans coach Dean Cox says he's disappointed with the players at the centre of the claims. The opposition is turning up the heat on Labor over the so-called widow's tax. The Coalition wants a loophole tied to negative gearing fixed immediately, but Prime Minister Anthony Albanese has told Parliament consultation on the changes has already begun.
11: Those opposite have complained about a lack of consultation up to this point.
12: That was too much.
11: They've said that what we should have done... They've said that what we should have done is to flag taxes before the budget.
10: Last month's Origin Energy cyber hack is believed to have been connected to a former Accenture employee in the Philippines. Authorities have traced the hack to a former call centre worker who apparently wanted to extort the energy provider for money in exchange for the return of information. The incident saw the personal data of close to a million Aussies leaked. And FIFA has parted ways with another senior executive weeks after he reportedly criticised the sporting body's president. COO Kevin Lamore reportedly wrapped up his role on Monday after he was vocal over the proposal to sell a stake in the World Cup.
3: Be a sport. Take a mate to Bottomless Brunch, including food and a two-hour beverage package. Saturdays at the Berry Hotel. Magic 931 Sport. Now.
10: Another footy retirement's looming. Gold Coast Nick Holman is calling time on his 11-year career after Thursday's match with the Saints at Marvel. And in cricket, Aussie selectors have swung the axe following their humiliating loss to Bangladesh in the first test in Darwin. Jake Weatherald has been dropped, with fellow opener Matt Renshaw instead called up. The second test gets underway in Mackay on Saturday. That's the latest in news and sport.
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0: Showers increasing overnight then for Wednesday. Showers easing with a top of 21. Thursday, a partly cloudy top of 18. And Friday, partly cloudy and 18. Tonight, we're going down to 11 around the Ripland.
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0: 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And your way to Las Vegas and the iHeart Music Festival. Five nights accommodation, you and a friend, flights and spending money all covered for the trip of a lifetime. 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Just have a trip with you and the wife. It comes down to you calling me, 858-23931. Everyone else, bide your time. As we get into Becky Hill, Pearl Jam, not too far away at Magic. I'm doing

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3: Steal my standby.
0: We have never done this before, but we're prematurely opening it up for you to steal Caleb's standby. Caleb from Barmer called me up and said, mate, I actually don't have a valid passport. So that is void. If you're over 21, if you've got a valid passport, you can now steal Caleb's standby.

0: Somba around the Riverland on Magic 931. We opened up for a Steal My Standby slightly earlier. Let's get to the mountain of phone calls I have in front of me.
1: What happens in Vegas is paid for by us. So I guess our accountant will know what you've been up to.
2: Steal My Standby.
0: Steve from Loxton getting in first. Good afternoon, my friend.
3: G'day, mate. How are you?
0: You were very quick on it today. What have you been up to when you heard your chance?
3: Laying floor planks, actually.
0: Okay. Whereabouts in town today? Yeah.
3: Yeah, just in a house in Loxton here.
0: No, we love being on air, on site. So here's the thing. Las Vegas, on the cards, the iHeart Music Festival. What has jumped out to you to give me a call today?
3: Actually, a visit back to Las Vegas. I've been there once with the family and like to go back with the missus again.
0: What's the best thing about Vegas? Because we talk a lot about Elvis weddings and a lot of people say they've never been and always wanted to. Is it as good as we've been saying?
3: Probably again some. Definitely the old Vegas is by far the best.
0: Sure.
3: The new one's a different beast altogether, but the nostalgic side of it is pretty impressive.
0: And I'm sure, look, anything on the cards, you and a friend, look, you are on the standby list, Steve, well stolen today.
3: Appreciate your time. Thank you very much.
0: And Mikey on the iHeart Countdown, Saturday the 29th of August, he will reveal the winner. Make sure you're tuning in then.
3: Okay, thank you very much.
0: And now the hard part of my job where I go to all the banked up calls waiting to get through and tell them Steve has got on the standby list today, but another chance tomorrow with Zach and Tabby, or you can skip the mad rush and jump onto magic931.com.au and register for Steal My Standby. Just tell us who you want to see at the iHeart Music Festival. 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
0: 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For diesel, the lowest I've found, 239.5 up to 255.9. 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

0: Crazy Town on Magic 931. You've got Rob this afternoon and Zach and Tavi back from 6 o'clock tomorrow for Harvey Norman Renmark. It's going to be very crowded in the studio. Grant Swatty Swatchkopf is stopping by for World Photography Day. We're talking Riverland Field Days with Emma Guiazda because that'll be here before you know. And it basically is here, the Riverland Primary School Music Festival on as well. Kiralee telling us all about what the kids are up to and great thing to get behind. Magic 931, we've got plenty more news, sport and weather, and June's up next.
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1: 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Now.
9: Hello, I'm Monique Crichton. Well, the Greens aren't too happy with Labor's gambling reforms, calling it a dirty deal. The reforms will pass Parliament after a deal was reached with the Coalition, which will restrict the number of betting ads on radio and TV with a register to allow us to opt out of gambling ads on digital platforms. Greens Senator Sarah Hanson-Young says the Coalition has rolled over.
10: Angus Taylor is a weak leader. What this has shown, this is a guy who... talks a big game, but the Prime Minister tickled his tummy and he rolled over like Toto the dog.
9: That's thanks to the ABC. Authorities have successfully traced the Origin Energy cyber hack to the Philippines. The hack exposed the personal data of close to a million Aussies. It's been tracked to a former employee of a call centre in Manila. Origin Energy says the breach is part of an ongoing criminal investigation. None of the Swans players embroiled in a sexual assault investigation in Victoria have turned up to training, while police have confirmed they have spoken to players, but none have been formally interviewed. Coach Dean Cox promising updates when the situation is more clear. The ATO reckons checking for lost super could be the most rewarding 5 minutes of your life. It's urging workers to ensure contact details are up to date in case inactive accounts end up with them. And there's talk Aussie actress Margot Robbie could be the female lead in Pirates of the Caribbean 6. Johnny Depp could be back as Jack Sparrow in the movie, which is reportedly set to involve the character's son.
1: Go posh with high tea, bubbles on arrival, housemade scones, ribbon sandwiches and chocolate profiteroles. Sundays at the Berry Hotel.
11: 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Now.
9: In sport, New Carlton coach Josh Fraser says the privilege of being named senior coach is not lost on him. The club's confirmed the interim, who has helped turn their season around, will take over for the 2027 season. He admits he hasn't been able to celebrate just yet.
12: No, not to this point. We've got some work in front of us still, but I'm sure when the season comes to a conclusion at some point, I'll have a chance to reflect and enjoy the moment with the family.
9: The NRL State of Origin is going across the ditch. Game 2 of the men's series between New South Wales and Queensland to be played in New Zealand next year. That's the latest in news and sport.
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0: Showers overnight and going down to 11 across the Riverland. On Wednesday, you've got showers easing across the day, 21's the top. Thursday, partly cloudy and 18, and Friday, becoming cloudy for a top of 18.
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0: Oh, I thought this was going to be a pretty quiet, ordinary Tuesday, and yet we're getting so much done across the Riverland. We've had Steal My Standby, another great steal from Steve in Loxton. Your chance again tomorrow with Zach and Tabby. 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It's the only way to either get the call or get your chance to steal and get along to the iHeart Music Festival in Las Vegas, baby. Right now, more live music. I'm talking about the band Live after Olivia Rodrigo. And Disco Lion's kicking us off. Magic 931 and 971 for the Riverland West.
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They're giving away a double pass with Steal My Standby. Her latest one, Midnight Sun's going to play in the next 10 minutes all across the Riverland. Your home of the hits. And nothing says hits like Harry Styles' Dreamboat. Magic 931 with Rob.

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1: 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Going from one girl to two boys, Will and Woody from 5 o'clock. Found out last week that Woody hates things touching his face, so all week he's going to be guessing items that are attached to his face.
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0: Malone and Morgan Wallen. I had some help on Magic 931. Julie, our listener Julie, came to our rescue last week offering to rehome Zach's rooster, Egg Sheeran. What a journey, and it's a great little turnout. Great video on the socials, Magic 931, Facebook and Instagram, of Egg Sheeran suited up, looking very swish, to go into his new home and his 8 new girlfriends. That's a bit of fun. Zach and Tabby back from 6 o'clock tomorrow for Harvey Norman Renmark. A happy Wednesday. This is
1: Australia. 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
5: 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Now.
20: Hello, I'm Monique Crichton. It's been a busy day in Federal Parliament. Question time began with marking Vietnam Veterans Day before focusing on Labor's gambling reforms, which are set to pass following a deal struck with the Coalition. And now Health Minister Mark Butler is confident of getting NDIS reforms through the Senate tonight.
21: That bill will be substantially amended with 33 amendments in the Senate following the 30 amendments that we supported in the House of Representatives. And what that reflects is a government that is willing to listen.
20: Queensland police are awaiting the results of an autopsy on human remains found in a box in a shallow grave in the town of Logan. They say a tip-off led to the discovery following a four-year investigation into the disappearance of a 46-year-old man last seen in Beenleigh. A Sydney court has heard Aussie cricket star Dave Warner tried to switch seats with his passenger before blowing twice the legal limit over the Easter weekend, the 39-year-old recording a conviction for mid-range drink driving in Waverley Court today following the incident in Maroubra. It seems more of us are trying to break the mobile phone habit. Perth researchers are looking at how smartphones have become our constant companions over the past two decades and how we're now trying to distance ourselves. Dr. Jen Hardley says many people are looking at ways to take a break from the tech, with phone-free events becoming popular. And a couple of Hollywood A-listers have been turning heads on the New South Wales South Coast. Pierce Brosnan and Chris Hemsworth seen filming scenes for the Netflix movie Extraction 3.
0: Be a sport. Take a mate to Bottomless Brunch, including food and a two-hour beverage package. Saturdays at the Berry Hotel.
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20: In sport, crisis talks are underway at the Swans and AFL over the immediate future of players embroiled in a sexual assault investigation by Victoria Police. Detectives confirm they've spoken to players, but none have been formally interviewed and no charges have been laid. And the NRL has acknowledged Ivan Cleary ahead of the Panthers coach, notching up an impressive milestone this week. He'll become just the seventh mentor to coach his 500th NRL game when Penrith battle the Storm on Thursday night. That's the latest in news and sport.
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26: Showers overnight and going down to 11 across the Riverland. On Wednesday, you've got showers easing across the day, 21's the top. Thursday, partly cloudy and 18, and Friday becoming cloudy for a top of 18.

Will and Woody, something new on Woody's forehead in 10 minutes. He's terrified. He's going to be blindfolded. He's going to have his senses blocked. You guys have to guess what that thing on his forehead is in order for him to take it off. Looking forward to that. Phone lines will be opening again very shortly.

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0: Will and Woody, hope you're having a wonderful drive home. Hey, the quiz is in about 5 minutes' time. Your chance at $1,000 with us every day. And Tony Armstrong's going to be on the show talking all about that alleged incident with Sydney Football Club, which I'm sure everybody is talking about right now, and whoever is involved in that, which it just it looks wild from the outside. So we're going to be talking about that very shortly. But right now, I've asked a tricky question. Are you in love at the moment, but you haven't told them?
1: Beautiful spot to be in, can I just say? I believe the kids are calling it limerence.
0: Well, the kids aren't calling it that. The psychologists are calling it that.
1: Is that right?
0: Yeah,
1: I didn't realize that was
0: No, it's much more of a technical term.
1: But it's a great time in your relationship where it's like you're just obsessed with this person. You feel like you do crazy things for them, but you haven't said you love them yet and you couldn't love them yet, right? Because it's still early days.
0: Yeah, but you're head over heels.
1: You're grappling with that.
0: That's like, the time then you do say it.
1: Yes.
0: When you're head over heels.
1: Yeah.
0: And then you learn a few years later on that wasn't love. That was, you know, infatuation. That was limerence. And then you're like, you have to try and find love somewhere in the mess of two children and mortgage, etc.
1: This feels very real to you. This feels very real. Do you have a story about when you first told
0: Sam that I love her?
1: How early did you go?
0: Very early.
1: Did she say it back to you?
0: I was saying to producer Annalise, like, we met at a music festival. Uh-huh. She was about to leave Australia. She was from the Netherlands. And it was like love at first sight.
1: She stayed for the big cheese.
0: She did. Well, she stayed for the big cheese.
1: Yeah,
0: that's no
1: you.
0: Doubt about that.
1: That's you.
0: She put that on her visa form. Why are you staying in Australia?
1: Big cheese.
0: No. But it was very much love at first sight. I've never experienced anything like that. That was like proper, like, whoa.
1: Yeah.
0: Saw her.
1: What a
0: I'm
1: feeling.
0: Completely head over heels. I cannot believe this. Start. And you know I'm not like that.
1: Just threw your pen away. So you're rattled talking about it. Like, what is wrong with you?
0: Drop my pencil.
1: It's back. I can see it in your eyes. How good.
0: It was crazy.
1: So when you said it, so you said it first to her?
0: Yeah, I think so.
1: Did she say it back?
0: I think so. But I know she felt the same.
1: Yeah.
0: We've spoken about it. It was this weird that we had 2 days at a music festival together and we were like the whole time didn't leave each other's side.
1: When you say that she said she felt the same way, I believe the night after you kissed her, you said like, oh, we shared this kiss. And she was like, no, I can't remember.
0: No, she felt the same way. She just didn't remember that she felt the same way because she didn't remember most of it.
1: There you go.
0: Anyway, the reason we're talking about this, there's a bit here, AB. Annalise is in the studio. She's throwing me this story. This is her baby. I'm not really into all of this. Ariana Grande, she's got an ex. They're back together.
1: Oh, the guy from Wicked?
0: No, not that guy.
2: Oh, sorry. Ethan Slater.
0: Excuse Watch me? Yourself. The guy that played the Munchkin.
1: The Munchkin, yeah.
0: Yeah.
2: Yeah, no. Different guy.
1: Not with him.
2: So she broke up with him and now has been linked back to her ex-ex-ex-ex-boyfriend, Ricky.
1: God. Ricky.
2: Who she mentions in Thank You Next.
0: He's a backup dancer. He's a backup dancer. Classic.
1: Ricky.
0: J-Lo did it. She's done it. They've all done it.
2: Okay. And so they've linked back together. They've just hard launched together on Instagram and she's posted a picture of a tattoo she's just gotten.
1: And what does the tattoo say?
0: It says, I do love you.
1: Why did she feel like you need to reinforce it?
0: Like, yeah, that's what I thought.
1: I do love you. Why don't you think
0: I love
1: you?
0: Well, because they broke up.
1: Oh, so yes. She's like, turns out I do love you.
2: And to make things more interesting, Ricky also has that tattooed on his chest.
1: I do love you.
2: Yes. Yeah, so
1: did he have it before she got it?
2: He had it before her, and then she's now gotten that.
0: So he said it first. So she's gone, you know what, I'll refer. Did you say it first to him? I feel like you would have.
1: Yes, I did. I remember it like it was yesterday because it was a horrific moment. Obviously, very excited. I reckon this was third date. Real bad areas. Third date.
0: You fall so hard.
1: Oh, my God. Like a brick.
0: Yeah.
1: Anyway, I was in full brick downfall. I think especially special this time with Mim. And we had a night out and we'd had a couple of drinks and we liked the feeling of lying down on my cold tiles in my bathroom. And we were just looking up at the roof. And anyway, she said something and I said, oh, and that's why I love you. And I was like, oh, my God. And then I got off my back in this one swift move and then like landed like a cat and was like, I didn't say that. Did you say that? And then I ran out of the room.
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3: 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Now.
12: Hello, I'm Monique Crichton. Dave Warner will face a breath test every time he gets behind the wheel for the next 12 months after being convicted for mid-range drink driving in Sydney over the Easter weekend. The 39-year-old cricket star has also been fined $1,500, blowing twice the legal limit after trying to swap seats with his passenger. He can drive again after being off the road for the past 4 months. Australia's defence ties with Japan have been on show in Canberra. Richard Marles meeting with his Japanese counterpart for the fifth time this year alone.
13: It befits the significance of our bilateral defence relationship today, which in a very difficult world has never been stronger.
12: They've been firming up Japan's use of our missile ranges over the course of the next decade, including testing hypersonic missiles. Victoria's Sexual Crime Squad has taken over the investigation into allegations of sexual assault involving the Sydney Swans. Police confirming five players have been spoken to but not formally interviewed. The Swans and the AFL are expected to release a joint statement within the next 24 hours. And fans have gathered outside a church in Wales to farewell singer Bonnie Tyler, who died last month. The Total Eclipse of the Heart singer's white coffin was covered in a bouquet of white roses for the service, while her hit It's a Heartbreak played before the ceremony. Tyler died in Portugal, age 75.
3: Go posh with high tea, bubbles on arrival, housemade scones, ribbon sandwiches and chocolate profiteroles. Sundays at the Berry Hotel.
6: 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Now.
12: In sport, Jacob Van Ruin is fronting the AFL Tribunal in the hope of keeping his season alive. The Demon is appealing his three-match ban for a hit which left Port Adelaide's Alir Alir concussed. Christopher O'Connell has advanced at the Cincinnati Masters after his next opponent withdrew because of abdominal issues. Fellow Aussie Adam Walton plays in the round of 32 tomorrow morning. And Matt Renshaw has been recalled to the Aussie Test cricket side for the second match with Bangladesh after Jake Weatherald was dropped. stopped. That's the latest in news and sport.
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17: Showers overnight and going down to 11 across the Riverland. On Wednesday, you've got showers easing across the day, 21 the top. Thursday, partly cloudy and 18, and Friday, becoming cloudy for a top of 18.

0: Sean, like, were you only hanging out when you were on camera?
1: Like, we hung out, we'd have meals together. We stayed in this, like, tall sort of, it was like a defensive fort that was set up in Tipperary. It was like five stories tall, and it looked like something out of Age of Empires.
2: Wow.
0: And, epic.
1: Yeah, it was so cool. And we stayed in that, just Sean and I, for one of the nights. He, at one point, just came into my room with, like a big sort of butcher's knife, and he was like, he was doing like the psycho, like,
0: oh my God.
1: And like, that's pretty weird. Like, that's weird stuff. You know, like, you've seen him in everything, you've laughed at all of his stuff, and then you're just sitting there in the back of like a car going to some castle somewhere to meet your family, and you're like, whoa, there's not a bucket list in the world that has that on it.
2: Yeah.
3: How cool. Hey, mate, speaking of Australian TV, when you're doing ABC Breakfast Sport, there was a rehearsal for the Queen's death where you made a bit of a blunder. Can you talk me through that quickly?
1: Yeah, all right. I'll give you the abridged version. So it was called London Bridge, and we would practice when Queen Elizabeth passed away.
3: Uh-huh. Yeah.
1: And we used the code because we didn't want other people to see what we do. We would practice, and then we'd send it off to like the BBC, and they'd show the relevant stakeholders. And because I did sport, I wasn't necessarily going to be required on the day that Queen Liz sort of passed away. So in the practice, I would go to like the roof of the ABC and I'd pretend to be like the Archbishop of Canterbury, and I'd stand up and they'd cross to me. Now here I am. I'm like 2 weeks in. I'm just like, well, this isn't going anywhere. And so they cross to me and they go, oh, yes, and the Archbishop of Canterbury has stood up. Archbishop, how are you? And I just think this is for internal, right? So I just go, ding dong, the witch is dead, the wicked witch, quick.
0: Oh, my God.
1: Now, that sort of very quickly made its way to the brass, didn't it? and not just the brass here in Australia. No. I went into the rest, but the brass over in the UK as well. So.
3: Oh, you're
1: this
3: awesome, mate.
1: Smart Alec from Australia, 2 weeks into the show. What's he doing?
0: that's great stuff. That's almost as good as you talking about Tim Payne's bulging disc in his back. There.
3: Almost as good. We love you, Tones. It's great to see
1: love
3: you, mate.
1: Guys. Hey, thank you so much for taking the time. Hope you have a great day.
3: Of course, man.
0: You too.
3: Good luck with the show tonight.
1: Thank you.
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0: Will and Woody for Pokemon Tonys. Hope you're having a wonderful drive home. Another chance at $1,000 right up next. Go to willandwoody.com. You've got 10 minutes. Woods.
1: We are trying desperately to get Joe Jonas's attention. If you are just getting up to speed with this, he made a promise to us. He has never fulfilled that promise.
2: Because Will and Woody will be actually opening up for the Jonas Brothers when we perform in Australia, two songs of my choosing and wardrobe of my choosing. And I'll just say, you don't want to miss that show. If you're going to miss our show, you don't want to miss that show.
1: 2 years ago. 2 years ago he said that.
0: Mm-hmm.
1: How many times have we warmed up for the Jonas Brothers, Will?
0: Zero.
1: Boom. And there it is. So we did hear, though, that he's going to be doing a halftime show for the NFL exhibition match, which is literally 2 kilometres away from this radio station on September 11.
0: Yeah.
1: Okay. So he's going to be within distance of the radio studio.
0: Yep, absolutely.
1: Feels like the perfect time for him to fulfil his promise. As we've discussed, I don't think we're going to be allowed to be part of the halftime show.
0: On the MCG in front of 100,000 people.
1: Yeah, it's a tight time restraint.
0: I think there's a few other factors. The time's probably the last one.
1: Multiple factors.
0: Who are they? What are they doing here?
1: There's that. There's all those reasons as to why I think that's asking too much. Even though that's what he did promise us. Having said that, I think I'm willing to make a compromise here and be like, okay, we won't be part of the halftime show, but you owe us an in-studio interview and bring your brothers.
0: Are we in a position to be, like, dictating?
1: Yes.
0: Okay. Because you said compromise, and
1: he made us a promise, and he hasn't fulfilled that promise. We've got audio of him offering something.
0: I don't know if he offered. He was this is what I want to do. He didn't offer.
1: You think Nick and Kevin got involved and they were like, no way. They're not warming up.
0: I think lots of things. Or he could have just forgotten. He could have been drunk when he played Can You Hear It. He was going through a divorce. Who knows? I just don't think we need to, you know.
1: Okay. Fully get all of that, and I appreciate all of those concerns.
0: Yeah.
1: But at the end of the day, he still made us a promise. My read on Joe Jonas is that he's a bit of a people pleaser and likes, like, getting around people, and he seems like a nice guy.
0: Mm-hmm.
1: I think if we get his attention and say, hey, Joe, you made us a promise.
0: Mm.
1: You've ended up looking like a bit of a liar. Mm. I think we can kind of not pressure him.
0: Pressure's strong.
1: But slightly guilt him into coming into the studio because of this promise that he made.
0: Yeah.
1: And the great news is they're going to be performing at Madison Square Garden this Thursday and this Friday night.
0: Yes.
1: There they are, all the boys. Look, take it away, Kev. Could be Nick, could be Joe, not sure. They change that part every night. Anyway.
0: Didn't they sing together?
1: That's not three people singing. That's just one of the bros. Oh, there's Joe.
0: Three-part harmony.
1: Oh, there they are. All right. Anyway, we realise that there's no budget for us to send someone over to New York and hold a sign for us to get Joe's attention.
0: Yep.
1: Fully get all of that. We're not allowed to fly over to New York. We've got a job to do here.
0: Yeah.
1: We can't even afford to pay for someone's ticket who's already in New York.
0: Is that right?
1: Those were the chats that I had after the show last night.
0: About that.
1: But the great news is a woman called Amanda has said to us on our social media.
0: Yes.
1: I live in New York City and I'm going to the Jonas Brothers concert on Friday the 21st.
0: Wow. Huge. Woo! That's massive.
1: Woo! Okay. Now,
0: wow.
1: Sexy D got
0: What are the chances?
1: I know. Well, high, because we're a very popular show.
0: Yeah, of course.
1: Very high.
0: Goes that
1: way. Anyway, Darcy got a bit. You wrote two messages in a row, Sexy. That felt a bit desperate.
3: That was Joe. She told me to follow up.
1: Joe, come on. We've got to be a bit cool here. But so Sexy said, amazing. Can you send through your phone number to get on the show today? No response. We'd love to talk to you on the show if you could let us know. Best time to reach out.
0: What time is this?
1: So yesterday at 1 o'clock, he sent the first one. And then yesterday at 5:40, he sent that. Anyway, finally, there's a time difference.
0: Oh, sorry, they've got back to us.
1: They have got back to us.
0: What did they say?
1: They said, can you clarify what you mean by talk to you on the show? What does this entail? And then Sexy D said, the boys will pretty much just want to ask you about your availability and what seats you're in, etc.
0: Yeah.
1: I think where we're at, it's middle of the night now again.
0: Yeah.
1: So I think we're going to leave a voice note now.
0: Yeah.
1: To Amanda.
0: Oh, we're going to leave a voice note right now.
1: Right now. Right. Just so she knows that it's the boys. It's the boys. We're like, this is serious.
0: Okay.
1: And I reckon we just say what we want. Okay.
0: Okay.
1: So here we go. Here, I've got to hold this down, Sex. Never done this before.
3: Correct.
1: Where's the speaker? Bottom?
0: The phone is the speaker.
1: All right, here we go. Amanda. Hi, Amanda. It's Will and Woody here.
0: Is he doing it properly?
1: Am I doing it properly? Yep. It's Will and Woody here, Amanda. Thank you so much for reaching out to us.
0: Feels like an off-air job.
1: What's that?
0: Just keep going.
1: Where was I?
0: You said thanks for reaching out.
1: Yes. It's so great you can hold a sign for us this Friday. We're absolutely keen for you to do that. What does coming on the show entail? Just talking to us. Just confirming that you're willing to do it, and then you let us know if we need to send you a sign or if you can make a sign yourself.
0: No, we can't send you a sign. Make your own sign.
1: You're going to have to make your own sign. That's Will there. Love you, Amanda.
0: What?
1: Sorry. We love that you're getting involved in all of this. Great. Gonna break it off.
0: Break it off?
1: Well,
0: it sounds like you just took a
1: sorry,
0: break.
1: Amanda. It's me again. By break it off, I mean I was just ending the voice message.
0: Hang on. Have you sent the first one?
1: Yeah.
0: Shit.
1: Love that you're getting involved. Hit us back.
0: Hit us?
1: With a voice message, please, and then we'll be able to play on the radio show because you're always sleeping when we're on radio.
0: This is such an off-air job.
1: Anyway, I hope you have a great morning. Awesome. That was pretty smooth, right? That's pretty good. So I reckon she'll definitely do that for us.
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0: It's Will and Woody. We're going to get out of here. Before we do, though,
1: hear the call on Will and Woody. 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
0: All right, this is actually just a great way to win some great cash and get your hands on a brand new Tony Box too. 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I'm talking this up because it has saved a lot of weekend afternoons for me.
2: Oh, yeah.
0: Without going to a screen, which is actually like becoming increasingly apparent that it is pivotal to my daughter's happiness.
2: They've got interactive games too, the Tony Box, so you can actually like play a game with it, not just listen to stories.
0: Yeah.
2: It does all your parenting for you. It
0: does all your parenting. And now, mate, they're moving into Pokemon, which is just the moment we've all been waiting for. 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If you're not a part of this yet, still time. We're doing it every day this week. We've got $1,000 to give away. Register, listen out for the call of adventure, which is basically if we ring you, you answer the phone as either Pikachu, Squirtle, Bulbasaur, or Charmander. Nail the Pokemon voice, score $1,000. If you don't do it today, we'll jackpot tomorrow and it'll be $2,000 playing tomorrow. Today we are calling Vicky. Who's she going to go for? Squirtle, fingers crossed. I don't think anyone's doing Squirtle. Why? She's going to call her. It's a great cat.
3: Pikachu.
2: Oh, you've got to go higher than that. You've got to change your voice. No, Vicky, come on. Give it. Go again, Vicky. Come on, go again.
3: Pikachu.
0: Yeah, nice.
2: There you go.
0: $1,000, Vicky.
3: Oh, yes. Rafi, you got the Pokemon box.
0: And yes.
3: I entered for my son.
0: Oh, well, yes, that's right. He gets himself a Tony Box too. Everybody gets a Tony Box too who gets the call. Register now at willandwoody.com. And $1,000 for you, Vic. You've got to put a bit of gusto into the Pokemon, mate. You can't be answering the phone going, Pikachu.
2: I agree with that. We almost pulled the cash off, Vicky. Almost pulled the cash off it.
0: Australia.
2: It's an impersonation of the Pokemon, not just saying the Pokemon's name. I mean, you give me Charmander, Will. You're the best in the biz at it.
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2: Unbelievable.
0: I do a good Bulbasaur as well, but I'll save that for tomorrow.
2: Oh, wow, what a hook, tomorrow. 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Tony Box 2s, though. They're the best. Get around them.
0: Yep.
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0: another chance
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0: For $1,000. All thanks to those guys. willandwoody.com. 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Any show notes before we get out of here? 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
20: Showers overnight and going down to 11 across the Riverland. On Wednesday, you've got showers easing across the day, 21 the top. Thursday, partly cloudy and 18, and Friday becoming cloudy for a top of 18.
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8: Showers overnight and going down to 11 across the Riverland. On Wednesday, you've got showers easing across the day. 21's the top. Thursday, partly cloudy and 18. And Friday, becoming cloudy for a top of 18.
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10: Showers overnight and going down to 11 across the Riverland. On Wednesday, you've got showers easing across the day, 21's the top. Thursday, partly cloudy and 18, and Friday, becoming cloudy for a top of 18.

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12: Showers overnight and going down to 11 across the Riverland. On Wednesday, you've got showers easing across the day, 21's the top. Thursday, partly cloudy and 18, and Friday, becoming cloudy for a top of 18.
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9: Showers overnight and going down to 11 across the Riverland. On Wednesday, you've got showers easing across the

0: Day 21 the top, Thursday partly cloudy and 18, and Friday becoming cloudy for a top of 18.
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7: Showers across the morning, then a mostly sunny afternoon today, headed for a top of 21 across the Riverland. Thursday will be a partly cloudy one, headed for a top of 18. Friday becoming cloudy, getting up to 18. And Saturday, cloudy and 18 around the Riverland.
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6: Showers across the morning, then a mostly sunny afternoon today, headed for a top of 21 across the Riverland. Thursday will be a partly cloudy one, headed for a top of 18. Friday becoming cloudy, getting up to 18. And Saturday, cloudy and 18 around the Riverland.
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4: All right, so Annalise, we just throw things at each other.
5: Yes.
4: These are things that we believe everybody should be across.
5: Metaphorical things, not like we don't literally throw items at each other.
4: Worth saying. We're not physically throwing things at each other.
5: No.
4: We're just verbally throwing things around.
6: Yeah, we're throwing things
4: anyway,
6: around. Yeah.
4: Here's the first one, Annalise. It's some audio. Okay. The question is just, what's this?
7: From the king of the world!
5: I know it. I'm the king of the world. It's from an iconic movie. I know it is.
4: What movie?
5: No. I'm the king of, I think it might be Titanic, and that's Leo. No, I don't think it is. It's something of that era, though.
4: Okay.
6: So what is it then?
5: I do want to say it's Leo. It's Leo when he first gets onto the ship and he's outside before he does the...
8: Have you seen the Titanic?
5: A long time ago.
8: It doesn't sound like
5: No, because Rose and Jack, so when Leo's playing Jack.
4: Yeah. Is it fiction or non-fiction, Titanic?
5: What's the one for made up? No, I'm kidding.
4: Oh, my Lord.
5: Nah, it's real. It's based off a real story. There's a few fictionalized things in there. Like, there was no necklace that went to the bottom of the sea. Do you know what
8: I mean?
4: Great answer. Sorry, Leo.
8: So explain the plot of the movie.
5: Jack goes and wins the tickets to get on a boat. Boat crashes into... sorry, I've jumped ahead.
8: Spoiler.
5: Jack and Rose fall in love.
8: Yeah, paint me like Rose one of your French girls.
5: Exactly.
8: Yes.
5: She's having a little... rendezvous.
8: She's got it both ways.
5: Engaged.
8: Yes,
5: with Billy Zane.
8: Yeah, damn.
5: And then.
4: Do you find Billy Zane attractive?
5: I actually can't remember what he looks like.
8: Oh, right.
4: Yeah.
8: He is attractive.
5: I'm sure he would have been.
4: Shocking character, but
8: the ghost who walks.
5: Yeah.
8: Gorgeous.
5: And then all of a sudden, iceberg, bang. Boat, bang, yeah. Only a door left. Oh, and
8: so, there you go.
5: Jack sinks.
8: There you go.
4: Oh, okay, so why did he actually saw recently
8: at the official Titanic Museum that they have a vat with the temperature of the water.
4: Oh, wow.
8: And you can actually, like, put your hand in there just to feel how cold it would be.
4: That's cool.
8: And there's all these videos of it. People last, like, 5 seconds.
5: It has been myth-busted, though, that Jack would have fitted on the door.
4: It's true.
8: Yes.
4: Yeah, James Cameron was actually on MythBusters, and he was like, sorry, Jack would have fit on the door. Yeah. But he was like, Jack had to die.
5: Yeah.
4: Anyway, you've nailed it, Annalise. Well done.
8: Well done, Annalise.
4: He stands in the front of the boat. I'm the king of the world.
5: That's
8: great
5: amazing.
8: Stuff.
4: Well done.
5: Wow.
8: Yeah, no, well done.
5: Well
8: good
5: done.
8: For you.
5: Give myself a pat on the back.
8: Yeah, no, you know what? That.
5: Make
8: well,
5: that
8: Gen
5: one
8: Z,
5: into a social video.
8: Shout out. Well, no, that won't. I don't think that'll make the socials. The other one with you guessing that Bill Pullman is actually a US president on Independence Day is going far too well.
5: Yeah.
8: Hey, who's Mandy Moore?
5: Actress. Mandy Moore. I know Mandy Moore.
4: Name something she's in?
5: She's got a... She's not an actress. Mandy Moore?
8: It's not primarily.
5: Okay. Mandy Moore. Maybe I'm thinking...
4: Just name some things she's done.
5: Mandy
4: Moore. Like, if she is an actress, what's she been in?
5: Well, I was going to say...
8: Let's go to a song. You can have a think about it.
5: Yeah. I'm kind of thinking...
8: Who's like, Mandy Moore?
5: Oh, gosh. I was thinking, don't look outside.
4: Don't you look outside. Don't you dare. They're trying to help you out there.
5: I was going to say she's in like some movies with like Adam Sandler kind of...
4: Mandy Moore?
5: Yeah. But I think I'm thinking of Julianne Moore.
8: Julianne Moore.
5: Is Julianne Moore?
8: With Adam Sandler.
5: No, but she's not in that. She's in May December.
8: This is the spiral that I love. This is the spiral.
5: Is Julianne Moore someone?
8: Is it like the Titanic?
4: Yeah.
8: You like the Titanic? The iceberg's coming.
5: Oh, and
8: it's Mandy Moore.
5: That one.
8: And it's up next. Will and Woody.
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0: 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It's Will and Woody keeping you up.
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2: 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Well, we took out the gag. That was his request.
3: Why don't you gag me? Well, why don't you shoot?
2: And stuffing his nose, and he has to guess what's on his forehead. Well, you guys have to guess, I should say, what's on his forehead. He can only describe what's on his forehead. And we've only just, over the song, released the power of smell. We've unblocked his nose with the sniff sticks. Annalise, do you think he's closer at guessing what's on his forehead?
4: No, I think he loses all smell when he puts the sniff sticks.
2: Yeah, I think the sniff sticks, they're nuking your nostril hairs. Yeah.
3: So I need to stop with the sniff sticking in my
2: We might just need to put a peg on your nose, I reckon, for tomorrow, because this will be back tomorrow.
3: Because I can't smell a thing. I've wobbled my head a little bit, which I know is against the rules, but I was merely nodding at what someone was telling me.
2: Mm-hmm.
3: I think there is a cut of an animal on my head. Sorry, not supposed to guess.
2: Stop guessing.
3: Sorry. What I meant to say was...
2: Jill, what's on Woody's forehead?
5: Good afternoon, boys. I think Woody's got a chicken breast on his forehead.
3: Could be that, Jill. I reckon you could be bang on there, Jill.
2: Hey, you can text us, Jill. You're wrong.
3: Really?
2: Good guess, though, Jill.
3: I just want to say, though, I'm not guessing anything.
2: Yeah.
3: Let's just keep naming animals, because it just feels, it absolutely feels like it could be a chicken breast.
2: Not a chicken breast.
3: It's very dry, though.
2: It's a dry breast.
3: It's a dry...
2: Dry breast?
3: Cut of an animal. I can't guess.
2: Yeah, no, you can't.
3: But it's dry.
2: Hey, we've got a text here, 0429 131065 is the text number if you'd like to text in. Someone said a bag of rice.
3: Nah, not that.
2: Why not a bag of rice?
3: Because I feel
2: question.
3: The granules. It's smoother than that. Like,
2: okay, it so it's not it's not granular.
3: It's not granular. Like, it's smooth and it's got weight. That's why I'm thinking it could be flesh. But also, it could be a very well packed soup.
2: Soup,
3: like a very tightly packed soup.
4: That's a guess.
3: Sorry,
2: a soup. It sounds like another guess, doesn't it? Anyway, thanks, sir. I appreciate it.
3: I said that it could be that. I wasn't guessing it.
2: Vicky, what's on Woody's forehead? Vicky?
6: Yeah?
3: What is it, Vicky?
6: Hello.
3: Help me out, Vic.
6: Are you there?
3: Yeah, I'm here, Vic. Help me, please. I hate this.
6: I think that you've got one of those sausage things that you put on your door. Like, you know, the wind draft?
3: Oh, snakes. Door snakes.
6: Yeah.
3: Door snakes.
2: Where does it sit, door snake, in terms of your description, Woods?
3: No, it's not. It's too short to be a door snake.
2: Okay.
3: It could be a door stop. Not that I'm guessing.
2: Okay, we're getting lots of the same guesses. So what I'm going to allow...
3: A lot of people are saying door snake.
2: Well, a lot of people are saying, like, rice, door snake, heat pack.
3: Yeah.
2: We're getting like very... hacky sack. We're getting very similar guesses. So what I'm going to allow you to do, and remember, no guesses, is I'm going to allow you to now touch what is on... your forehead.
3: Where do I touch?
2: Wherever you would like, but just describing.
3: What the hell?
2: Let's go to Debbie. Yeah, I don't touch it that much.
3: Oh, Debbie, I know what it is.
2: Debbie,
3: I know what it is. I know what it is.
2: Right, Debbie, what do you think's on Woody's forehead?
3: Debbie, think cushion. Think cushion, Debbie. Cushioning. What's got cushioning and absorbency?
2: Debbie.
3: And I'm very used to these things, Debbie.
2: Debbie?
3: If you know
2: I'm here. What's on? Oh, he's getting agitated. Now he knows. Look at him.
3: It's got cushion and absorbency.
2: Debbie, what's on Woody's forehead?
7: Hello?
2: Debbie.
7: Yes?
3: Do you want to have a guess at what's on my forehead? I'm telling you, it's got absorbency. It's got cushion. Are you a mother, Debbie?
7: I am. I'm also a grandmother.
2: What is it, Debbie? What's on Woody's forehead?
7: Well, I think it could be... Do you know the fabric softeners that come in like a sachet, like a concentrate?
3: I'm going to jump in here, Debbie.
2: Bad luck, Deb. Thanks for calling.
3: Keep Debbie.
2: Debbie's gone.
3: Who's next?
2: Is there anything else you'd like to say about what's on there?
3: Well, just...
2: You can't guess.
3: Parents, what's the thing you most dislike to put on your head when you're parenting a young baby? What's the one thing which is like, gee, I'd hate to get that on my head?
2: Wait, you think that we've put one of them on your forehead?
3: Yeah, I know you have. Mate, I've been... These are my life and blood right now. I know them very well as soon as I touched it. And think about how many of these I touch at night. That's right. Actually, weirdly, is it mine or is it your child's, Will?
2: It's my job.
3: I feel weirder about that.
2: It's my job.
3: I feel a bit weirder about that. Okay. Max or Jules?
2: Jules.
3: Oh, two or one?
2: Two.
3: Oh, to be fair, at that young age, they're not that bad.
2: He's on solids.
3: Oh, really?
2: Crystal.
3: Weird, I can't smell it.
2: Crystal, what's on Woody's forehead?
3: Surely you know what it is, Crystal.
8: It's a nappy.
2: Yeah. It is a It is a dirty nappy.
3: Get it off.
2: You can take it off now.
3: Thanks, Crystal.
2: Get on you, Crystal.
9: Don't take your goggles off.
3: Well, I'm just trying to figure this out.
2: All right, I'll help you out of there, mate.
3: Was it a... How dirty are we talking?
9: Oh,
2: it's about a day old.
3: That is a toozy, isn't it?
2: Yeah.
3: Good boy, Jules. Good boy.
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22: Showers across the morning, then a mostly sunny afternoon today, headed for a top of 21 across the Riverland. Thursday will be a partly cloudy one, headed for a top of 18. Friday becoming cloudy, getting up to 18. And Saturday, cloudy and 18 around the Riverland.
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0: up early. It's Will and Woody keeping you up.
1: Tuesday, baby.
2: Tuesday, baby. Yeah. And you know who's a Tuesday specialist? Tony Armstrong joins us right now.
3: Everyone knows it. Everyone knows it.
4: Yeah, it was never Saturday, unfortunately.
1: Tuesdays is where you do your best work, mate. Now, we are talking about your involvement in a new show, Sean McAuliffe's Origin Odyssey, which premieres tonight, 7:30 on SBS and SBS On Demand. But before we get into that,
2: I think it's probably worth mentioning for everyone there obviously is an incident of alleged sexual assault. So 1-800-RESPECT is the phone number. If this is triggering anything for you, if you are currently involved in anything like this, you can always call that number 24 hours a day, 7 days a week in Australia.
1: Will and I discussed this before getting you on, Tony, and it would feel wrong of us to not bring up the Sydney Swans scandal, which is on the front page of everyone's newspapers today.
2: Absolutely, because, Tonesy, obviously you played for, or you're on Sydney's list for a little while there. I'm not sure how many games you played. Three, I said before.
4: No, that's time's up by 5.
1: Yeah, oh, nice. There you go.
2: Very good.
1: It's
2: very good.
1: It was half an absolute season. Star. Hall of Famer for the Sydney Swans.
4: Well, I mean, they treat me like one now because of what's happened after footy.
2: Still very much been in and around AFL culture for a long time. What are your thoughts on how this has transpired, but then also how the club has responded and how the AFL's sort of responded? Because I think there's a lot of critical thinking around that at the moment as well.
4: Yeah, I mean, I think for me, the thing that's been most disappointing is the way that the conversation has kind of left talking about alleged victims, and this conversation has become, what does this mean for the Swans season?
2: Yeah.
4: I mean, that pales in significance into what, you know, is alleged has happened. And I mean, I wasn't there. I don't know what's happened, but I just hope that we get to the truth. Whatever that truth is, it's dealt with in the right manner. With fallout for a football club and a competition, a distant second as to, you know, the priority of making sure that if there is the victim that has been alleged, then making sure that they get what they need.
2: Yeah.
1: I'm certainly not implying that you would ever have been involved in anything like this, Tony, but given that you've been in that football community before, when this news came out, were you surprised?
4: Mate, I was away for the weekend. I hadn't really been like following football news. It shocked me, and that's probably naive, to be honest.
2: Yeah.
4: That's probably me thinking with like glass half full.
2: Yeah.
4: Or, you know, blue sky thinking, because we look at like the statistics on violence against women and all that kind of stuff this year in particular, and it's been shocking. So I shouldn't be, I don't think, surprised that something like this has happened. I guess I just have been, because it just caught me off guard. But it's really disappointing. And I just hope that the alleged victim's okay.
2: The AFL's policy so often with these things is, all right, if that happens, it's the same with the drug policy. It's like, okay, cool, that stays with us. Stays with us and the club doctor.
1: Keep it quiet.
2: Stays with us, keep it quiet. I mean, it's only ever years afterwards that you hear stories about this sort of stuff.
4: Oh, this happened back in 80.
2: Yeah, right.
4: You know, thank God it's not now.
2: Yeah, that's right. But we're 40, 50 years on.
1: Because obviously all the Sydney Swans were staying in the Pullman Hotel. Just to give a perspective on what it's like for being an interstate team. So you all stay in the same hotel, but are there, generally speaking, are there rules around like curfew and when you've got to go to your, and is there a function you've got to go to or something? Or is it kind of like...
4: So in my experience, there was never functions or anything like, maybe there was. If you went to Perth, there might have been a Perth supporter group function because you don't get there very often.
1: Yeah.
4: But from a football perspective, you generally knew not to stay out too late. Some clubs have a curfew. Other clubs don't enforce a curfew. They just treat you like an adult and expect you to make a good decision. And those clubs tend to be the ones that do better. Every club's unique. Every playing group is unique in that they've got a different mix of, you know, older players, younger players, a more mature type list, you know. So there's so many variables. I don't think there's any club that will be too happy, like, alleged incident aside, with the lateness of some of that of some of those players coming back. I don't think any club will be happy with that.
2: Which is, as you said so rightly at the start, probably already a huge issue in all of this is that, you know, a lot of the conversation is obviously around
4: what it means.
2: The rest of the Swans season.
1: Yeah. Even talking about like that, where they're not sure if they're going to play this weekend. It's like, God, why are we even talking about this?
2: Yeah.
4: Who gives a crap,
1: right,
4: man?
1: Like, yeah.
4: Like that shouldn't even be brought up.
1: No,
4: like,
1: no. Put football down for a little bit and just go, like, let's talk about
2: the human element.
4: Yeah. It's like, we can't talk about it. We weren't there. All we hope is that they get to the bottom of this alleged incident and, you know, justice prevails, basically. That's all we can hope for.
2: It's pretty wild stuff. Hey, let's talk about you, Tony. We're going to go to a song. Yes. We've got more with Tony Armstrong right up next on Will and Woody. Don't forget, Sean McCullough's Origin Odyssey premieres tonight, 7:30 on SBS and on SBS On Demand. You can see Tony Armstrong and Sean McAuliffe, which is strange travelling duo. I think that would stop anyone in their tracks. But we'll talk about it more up next on Will and Woody.
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2: Showers across the morning, then a mostly sunny afternoon today, headed for a top of 21 across the Riverland. Thursday will be a partly cloudy one, headed for a top of 18. Friday becoming cloudy, getting up to 18. And Saturday, cloudy and 18 around the Riverland.
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1: Showers across the morning, then a mostly sunny afternoon today, headed for a top of 21 across the Riverland. Thursday will be a partly cloudy one, headed for a top of 18. Friday becoming cloudy, getting up to 18. And Saturday, cloudy and 18 around the Riverland.
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9: Showers across the morning, the mostly sunny afternoon today, headed for a top of 21 across the Riverland. Thursday will be a partly cloudy one, headed for a top of 18. Friday becoming cloudy, getting up to 18. And Saturday, cloudy and 18 around the Riverland.
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2: Magic weather. Showers across the morning, then a mostly sunny afternoon today, headed for a top of 21 across the Riverland. Thursday will be a partly cloudy one, headed for a top of 18. Friday, becoming cloudy, getting up to 18. And Saturday, cloudy and 18 around the Riverland.
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16: With the latest, I'm Lockie Winnell. Local Federal MP Tony Passon has welcomed a new inquiry into regional mobile coverage. The ACCC will now look over the situation for 12 months and consider the case to regulate wholesale mobile services, something that could lead to service improvements. One key element is mobile roaming, where devices could pick up any carrier available and not just that of the user. Passon says mobile reception and mandatory domestic roaming would be an important step towards updating the universal service obligation that regional Australians deserve. A new art exhibition will soon open at the Chaffey Theatre, put together by local artists Liz and Clint Frankel. River Land showcases the Murray River in a way that supports the region through many angles. Artist Liz Frankel says the River Land exhibition shows the river through many lenses.
17: If you break it down, we have river and we have land. And I guess our point that we're making is that the river is front and centre to everything here. It underpins all our industries. It's amazingly beautiful as far as, you know, the natural resource. But without river, we are a desert here and we couldn't survive. So that's why we came up with the name.
16: Riverland is exhibiting at the Chaffey Theatre in Renmark from next Friday and runs for 6 weeks. Looking at sport, and a big entry list is expected for the Berry Golf Open this weekend. The event is etched in local golf history, with players taken to the course from Friday ahead of the two-day Berry Open over Saturday and Sunday. Now you're up to date, I'm Lockie Winnell.
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5: Hi, I'm Harrison Preeb. The Sydney Swans board is met to discuss the penalties for the players involved in an alleged incident at the team's Melbourne hotel. They say the players have seriously breached the club's standards. Victoria's Sexual Crime Squad is heading up the police investigation. Convicted murderer Erin Patterson will return to court today, where she'll seek permission to appeal her convictions over the deadly mushroom lunch that killed three people and left another seriously ill. If successful, the Court of Appeal could order a retrial or even overturn the convictions. And Meta's facing a major trial in the US, accused of illegally collecting children's data. Several states alleging that Facebook and Instagram are designed to hook young users, and the company has misled the public about safety. California's Attorney General Rob Bonta has told the BBC the platforms are harming kids.
6: They designed a dangerous product. It was something they knew was dangerous, and they lied to the public about it. So we want them to end those practices. Stop visiting harm upon our kids.
14: Go posh with high tea, bubbles on arrival, housemade scones, ribbon sandwiches and chocolate profiteroles. Sundays at the Berry Hotel.
3: 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Now.
5: Maroons legend Darius Boyd's put his hand up for the new Origin coaching job. The Queensland under-19s head coach entering the race following Billy Slater's departure. Boyd telling Nine he's up for a chat with the QRL.
18: It's a huge role. It's something that QRL rang me. I'd definitely have that conversation and really enjoyed my time at the 19s. I think it's something that it's a great pathway. We've only seen some of those guys coming through.
5: And Melbourne will be without Jacob Van Rooyen for the start of its AFL finals campaign. The forwards' three-match ban upheld for a hit that concussed Port Adelaide star Ali.
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21: We had 6.6 mil of rain yesterday, and then today we're up to 5.8 already, Tabby.
22: Wow, it's a very high chance of showers across the Riverland today, but it does seem to be easing off for a beautiful day ahead, mostly sunny. 19 degrees tomorrow, partly cloudy, 18 and cloudy on Friday, and then Saturday becoming cloudy, 18 degrees.
21: Honourable mention between 10 and 10.30 as well, we had 3.2 mil in that half-hour period.
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21: Oh, I know, right? But today it's going to be a max of 21 degrees. And right now at the Davilli's Air Conditioning Weather Station, it's 14.
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22: Good morning. Happy Wednesday.
21: Happy Wednesday, Tabby. We still have the Still My Standby going on.
22: Another chance to get your name on the standby list this morning. 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
22: That's exactly right. Hey, we've got plenty on the show today. Talking to Emma from Riverland Field Days. Kiralee, who is a part of the Riverland Primary School's Music Festival, would be joining us on the show. They had their first performance last night. But first of all, Zach, it is World Photography Day today.
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21: Oh, what?
22: It's the 19th of August with Zach and Tabby, all for Harvey Norman Renmark. 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
1: So we have a new segment which is going to last a couple of weeks, Tabby.
0: Yeah.
1: It's called Crack the Quack.
0: So many questions.
1: So my ducks, quackers and cheese, a boy and a girl, I've had them since about September. They're the only two that survived my incubation process. And they have just been inseparable ever
0: since. They're in love. They're
1: in love. Oh, they really are. And they're expecting, Tabby.
0: Oh, this is so cute.
1: Yes. So
0: how's a duck more successful in life
1: than you? I know, right? Unbelievable. But technically, in a situation like that, they are brother and sister.
0: Oh, okay.
1: Let's put it that way.
0: Okay, Targaryen.
1: If it makes you feel any better. So anyway, I digress. So there's 20 eggs that she's sitting on at the moment. I have very luckily numbered every single one of these eggs and have put it out to the Magic 931 family to choose a number.
0: Yeah.
1: And believe it or not, thanks to Rob on afternoons last night, every single number has been selected now.
0: Well, I'm keen to find out later on in the show what people will be doing now that they've claimed these eggs.
1: That's right.
0: Kicking off Crack the Quack, Cheese and Quackers Love Childs. let's get some more music on the home of the hits. Magic 931 for Harvey Norman Redmark. It's Crowded House.

0: 1-800-931-971, and anywhere in the world on the free iHeart app. Zach, not sure what's happened to you this morning, but you kind of look like you made your way to work through a bunch of rose bushes.
1: No, I'm fine. What are you talking about?
0: No, come on. What's going on?
1: Oh, it's just my back again. Like, it's a bit hurts. It's really painful at the moment. These chairs, I don't know what's going on with these chairs in here.
0: We have a low budget for ergonomics at the Magic 931 office.
1: It seems like it, yeah.
0: Well, let me check out the time. It's almost 6:15. I reckon we could start pulling some strings on this Wednesday morning.
1: It's Magic 931. We're going to pest the nester.
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17: in Turkey, it's not unusual for Kali Paka to be served for breakfast. 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The Riverlands Magic 931 serves up Zach and Tabby.
1: On this day, up next, we celebrate the birthday of a former president who was president 30 years ago and is still younger than the current president.
0: That is crazy to think about. That's next on Magic.

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1: On this day, the 19th of August, the Rose Festival Garden program is out in the Murray Pioneer, Tabby.
0: Sure is, and this is so beautiful. You can see all of the open gardens, all of the events, and also all of the work that heaps of people across the Riverland, the Murray Pioneer, and the Rose Committee have, like, the work that they put into this. Definitely go pick up the Murray Pioneer today.
1: Let's call this Rose Festival Garden Day.
0: All right. I think that's...
1: And the smell of it as well. It's beautiful, isn't it?
0: Oh, the smell of fresh printing.
1: Yeah.
0: I'm going to hold on to this morning.
1: Yeah, I'm not getting any access to that one.
0: Hey, we got some birthdays to celebrate today. Turning 43 years old. Australian royalty.
1: She's done well.
0: I could just leave that on all morning.
1: Yeah, it is a Missy really good Higgins. Song. 43 years old. Also, Matthew Perry would have been 57 today.
2: Could we be more white trash?
0: And it's also Bill Clinton's birthday.
3: Yes. I did not have sexual relations with that woman.
0: Nope.
1: That's the fake news one, isn't it?
0: Who knows? Who knows?
1: 80 years old. And still 2 years younger than the current president.
0: That's unreal. And he was the president, what, 30-odd years ago?
1: Yeah.
0: Unreal.
1: In 1907, the rabbit-proof fence was completed, the world's longest fence in Western Australia, to keep the rabbits spreading across the country.
0: Keep rabbits out.
1: It went through 3,200 kilometres.
0: I thought that's why they built the Wall of China.
1: I thought it was, yeah, exactly.
0: That's what happened on this day, the 19th of August. You're on Magic 931.

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0: Magic 931, the Murray Pioneer is out and the Riverland Rose and Garden Festival program is in there, but we're playing the headline game up after new sport and weather, Zach.
1: That's right. We've turned it around again. I will be asking you the questions, Tabby. Are you ready?
0: I'm so ready. Yes. Magic 931.
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3: With the latest, I'm Lucky Winnell. A water compliance stock take has heard progress through the Murray-Darling Basin. However, public trust remains a concern. The assessment by the Inspector General of Water Compliance found around 90% of assessable commitments under the 2018 Basin Compliance Compact have been fully or largely implemented. Inspector General of Water Compliance, Honourable Troy Grant, said the compact was drafted quickly and that urgency shaped its structure. The report noted that conditions that shaped the original compact had evolved, with it noted that the focus now needed to shift on ensuring those arrangements are still fit for purpose. Country Liberals are attempting to protect the voice of regional SA within their party. A constitutional amendment to be voted on next month would stop metropolitan members from joining rural and regional council through country branches. Backers say the change is needed to ensure the council remains representative of people who actually live in regional communities. However, concerns have been raised the amendment could be voted down by city members already benefiting under the current rules. Turning to sport now, and the season is now over for two Murray Valley football teams. Their weekend saw the final round of the home and away season, with Ramco and St Anne Cambrai both missing the finals. The final games saw Ramco manage just two behinds in their 218-point loss to Murrayville, while Wonka defeated St Anne Cambrai 25-11-161 to St Anne Cambrai's 3-5-23. The top of the table clash at Brownswell saw the Bombers claim an important win over Purringa, and what's a preview of this week's semi-final. Brownswell 13-16-94 to Purringa 8-4-52. Now you're up to date. I'm Lockie Whittle.
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5: Morning, I'm Harrison Freeb. Sweeping changes to the NDIS are a step closer after clearing the upper house overnight. The coalition backing the federal government's overhaul with 63 amendments aimed at addressing fraud and reining in growing costs. Meanwhile, the LNP's weighing up slashing the cigarette tax by 80%.

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1: James Hurd says he expects to find out next week if he has a job as the new full-time Essendon coach. The Don's greats telling Nine he and other candidates are yet to hear back from the club.
2: No, I think the decision will be made next week. The weekend.
1: And Latrell Mitchell could make a surprise return to the NRL this weekend. The Rabbitohs star's been sidelined since round 11 due to a nerve issue linked to his back injury, but has been named in the extended squad to face the Warriors. And that's the latest in news and sport.
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4: No rain forecast in the last half an hour, Tabby.
5: But there is still a high chance of showers throughout the rest of the day, plus even the chance of a thunderstorm. But we're going to have a mostly sunny afternoon. Partly cloudy tomorrow with a top of 19, 18 degrees on Friday and Saturday. Becoming cloudy, top of 18.
4: Today, a max of 21 degrees. And right now at the Davilly's Air Conditioning Weather Station, it's 14.
0: Good morning, Riverland. The day is young, so grab that worm and get into Harvey Norman Redmart. 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It's Magic 931's Zach and Tabby.
5: The Riverland Rose and Garden Festival program is officially out, and it's in this week's edition of the Murray Pioneer.
4: I'm excited about this because you're holding on to that while I'm holding on to the Murray Pioneer.
5: We got three headlines up next. Some have been published. Some are ones that you've made up, Zach.
4: That's right. You have to pick which ones I made up or which ones are real.
5: The Murray Pioneer headline game up after this. Maybe not the best time of day to open up your sunroof, but Nikki, Yor and Daisy say otherwise. Magic 931. I got my head.

0: Magic 931, 23-7. Harvey Norman Renmark's catalogue in the Murray Pioneer is full of dryers this week. They know what's what.
1: I reckon he was reading the forecast and thought, it's raining. Got to put some dryers out there.
0: He's a true marketing genius,
1: yeah,
0: Nesta.
1: Says. Anyway, time for the headline game. First one. You have to think, tell me if this is real or if this is fake.
0: Yeah.
1: Number one. Barmra receives a Friday night fright.
0: Ooh. I think that's real.
1: Incorrect.
0: Oh, you wrote that one.
1: Absolute opposite. Barmra shine under Friday night lights.
0: Oh, dang.
1: Yeah, so they had a 8-1 victory versus Renmark White in the Soccer Austin Lane article there.
0: I like the Friday night fright, but whatever. Yeah, there's always this week.
1: Well, Renmark had the Friday night fright, so next one is footy tips.

0: down to the wire.
1: It's not very creative. I'm going to say you wrote that one.
0: Incorrect.
1: Oh, sorry, Austin.
0: This is from the Murray Pioneers footy tipping competition.
1: Yep.
0: And they're saying that it's very close, and make sure to get your footy tips in for the last round. And the last one here, Tony to close old netball courts.
1: I think that is a real headline.
0: Incorrect.
1: Oh, for goodness sake.
0: No, Tony Passon has headed to Renmark to open the new netball courts.
1: Oh, wow.
0: Yes.
1: So, right, so you're playing the opposite game in the Murray Pioneer.
0: That's exactly right.
1: Well, I suck. That's fine.
0: I'm so glad that you got zero. That's the first time you've ever gotten zero out of something.
1: My ego is not liking that. No. All right, time to read the letters to the editor in my horoscope, Magic 931. Just shoot for

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1: Who wants a prize? Do you want a prize? Come on, who wants a prize?
0: Is that your best auction?
1: $1,
0: voice?
1: $2, $3.
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0: Zach, you're looking a little dishevelled this morning, not your brightest.
1: Yeah, don't address it, it's really annoying.
0: Well, I'm so sorry, see what I mean? God, someone help me. Well, we're going to try and address the problem up next.
1: All right.
0: It's Magic 931.
1: Good luck.

0: Riverlands, home of the hits. Magic 931. Good morning, Zach. How you doing?
1: Back's still not great after yesterday.
0: What happened? Yeah, you've been complaining for a very, very long time. What is going on? So what's the story?
1: I've got this chair and it just, I don't know what's wrong with it, but it doesn't seem very stable. It goes forward and back. It rocks. Mm-hmm. I need a better chair.
0: Something to support the old lumbar.
1: That's right. You know, I mean, it's my birthday next week. I'm going to be 40 in 2 years' time.
0: Oh, my goodness.
1: So, you know, my back's, you know, been through a little bit. So.
0: Okay. Well, I think we've got a solution here.
1: Okay.
0: Nesta from Harvey Norman, he did always say, if you need anything, give me a call.
1: What, call him now?
0: I know it's like just after 6:30, but I think we call him.
1: Okay then, fine, let's give him a call.
2: Good morning.
0: Hey Nesta, it's Zach and Tabby from Magic 931. We're familiar with each other, I'd say.
2: I've met you a couple of times.
1: Oh yeah, good to know.
2: So I owe the pleasure at this early hour of the morning.
1: Well, I'm needing some assistance, right? My back's, you know, my back on my chair is just completely killing me at the moment. If you were putting
2: me in... complaining about that last time I was in the studio, actually.
0: Yeah, imagine how I feel, Nesta.
1: Exactly. I've been doing that for the last week and a half, believe it or not. I'm just wanting to see if you can help me out with a little bit of a chair from Harvey Norman today.
2: Mate, we've got a massive range of office chairs. We've got chairs that make you look like you're in a race car chair, ones with lumbar support, executive leather chairs.
0: I guess it depends on the vibe you're going for, Zach. We could put you in an executive leather chair, but I'm not sure if that's really going to give you the support that you need.
2: I don't think Mr. Backer's going to love you getting the executive chair if he doesn't have one.
1: Yeah, exactly.
0: True that. Okay, we'll cross out the executive chair.
1: All right, off the list.
0: What about the race car chair? The bright red chair, a gaming chair.
2: Well, I think for the studio, unfortunately with Zach's personality, he'll be wheeling it up and down the hallway pretending to be a race car driver.
1: Yeah, you're right.
0: So it might be a little bit distracting.
2: I think it would be for Zach.
0: I think you have to
2: come down to the shop, have a look, and we can look after you and find the right chair because, you know, you've got to try them.
0: But you mentioned lumbar support. I want to know more info about this one.
1: Yeah, that sounds good.
2: Well, I've got one in my office. It's called the Aero. It's got a mesh back, so on those hot days, you know, you don't get stuck to the chair.
1: Are there any that have any cheeky massages in there, or am I asking for too much here?
2: Oh, not in the office chairs, Zach. So we do have massage chairs, but not in office form.
0: Well, it is your birthday next week. Maybe we can whip up a little something extra for you.
1: Do you do it less for cash as well, by the way?
2: That doesn't work as well as it used to.
1: That's devastating.
0: All right, Nesta, sorry for bugging you so early in the morning, but I think you've not only helped out Zach, but you've helped me out because this gives Zach something to look forward to for the rest of the morning. So hopefully I won't hear as much complaining.
1: Yeah.
2: Yeah, fair enough. I'm going to go walk the dog.
0: Oh, okay, fine then.
1: All right, thanks, mate.
0: He doesn't have time for us, old Nesta from Harvey Norman, Renmark, but I reckon you and me, Zach, after the show, we're heading down there. We'll go check out the lumbar support chairs.
1: I'm keen as.
0: Magic 931.

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1: Crack the Quack, our new segments. If you have chosen a number on the Magic 931 Facebook page, we'll explain to you what that means and what it's all about.
0: Crack the Quack, coming your way shortly. It's Magic 931. This is
2: Australia. More Aussie than wearing your cozy because you ran out of undies. Oh, no, wait, is that just lazy? Either way, Ozmade is the place to hear fair dinkum Aussie music.

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13: 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Now.
14: With the latest, I'm Lucky Winnell. An over $30 million water efficiency project aimed at city councils has seen some Riverland councils and politicians asking questions. The program that aims to see councils less reliant on Murray River water saw 6 projects in Adelaide announced and shared in federal funding, with not 1 cent headed to the Riverland. Speaking of the Murray Pioneer, Member for Chafee, Tim Whetstone, said that again we were seeing inequity in how the basin plan was delivered. The 6 projects is expected to save around 1,800 megalitres of Murray River water. An interim CEO has been appointed at the Corunda East Murray Council. Just last month, long-serving CEO Scott Reardon announced his departure to take up the top role at the neighbouring Coorong Council. Late last week, Corunda East Murray Mayor Carolyn Phillips announced that the council had appointed Ms. Bridget Mather as interim chief executive officer, with council now working to appoint a permanent CEO. Mayor Phillips welcomed the appointment and said that council was pleased to secure an experienced local government professional to guide the organisation. And a new exhibition celebrating the Murray River is coming to Renmark's Chafee Theatre. Good Hope Landing artists Liz and Clint Frankel will showcase paintings, glasswork, photography, sculpture in the Riverland exhibition opening August 28. Clint Frankel says the exhibition has many styles and says it's a way to highlight the importance of the river to our region.
15: There's a variety of works and techniques. So there's hand-painted sort of acrylic works, there's printmaking techniques including lino cuts, sculptural works, and then we have a lot of glass work as well. So there's hand-painted glass work as well as slumped glass work or fused glass work.
14: The exhibition runs for 6 weeks. Now you're up to date. I'm Lockie Winnell.
3: Let Dad choose his own style this Father's Day with a gift voucher from Yates and Renmark.
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17: Hi, I'm Harrison Preeve. The Sydney Swans coach staying tight-lipped about the sanctions to be imposed on players involved in an alleged incident at the team's Melbourne hotel. The club's board met to finalise the punishment last night, and Dean Cox asked this morning how that meeting went.
18: Yeah, the club will make a statement, yeah.
19: Still a feeling of disappointment amongst the club?
18: Yeah, there is, yes.
17: A push to lift tenancy agreements to a minimum of 2 years. Rents have soared by more than 20% in the past 5 years. ACTU President Michelle O'Neill has told Seven tenants are crying out for greater security.
20: So 2 years would give you 2 years of security. What we see when leases end is that that's often a time when rents go up, and people having to move constantly makes it really hard to find accommodation near where you work.
17: And Aussie Beach has been ranked among the world's best. Manly Beach voted in at number 9 on TripAdvisor's list. And briefly, ZZ Top drummer Frank Beard has passed away at the age of 77.
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17: A new name's entered the race for the top coaching job at the Maroons, left vacant by Billy Slater. Queensland under-19s coach Darius Boyd putting his hand up, joining other contenders Ben Teo and Matt Allen. Boyd telling Nine he's keen.
21: Yeah, it's a huge job, pressure cooker, and QRL wanted to have a chat with me. I'd love, love to do so.
17: And plenty of big names set to miss this week's final home and away AFL round. Christian Petrarca won't line up for the Suns due to a foot injury. The Pies without Isaac Wainer. And that's the latest in news and sport.
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24: Abby, rain is still holding off since about 11:30 last night.
25: But it's looking beautiful out there right now. Some cotton candy skies going on, which means it's going to be a mostly sunny day ahead after the rain and the potential thunderstorm passes. Tomorrow, partly cloudy, getting up to 19, 18 on Friday, and becoming cloudy, 18 on Saturday.
24: Today, a max of 21 degrees. Looking forward to that. And right now, at the De Villiers Air Conditioning Weather Station, it's 14.
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25: Hope you're having a great Wednesday morning. It was a late night for a lot of students of the Riverland last night with the 30th Riverland Primary School's Music Festival, Zach.
24: Yeah, that's right. Over 300 students will be, over the next 3 days, performing at the Chaffey Theatre.
25: And up next, the Festival Regional Coordinator, Kiralee Bowdock, will be joining us on the show to get you pumped up and hyped and talk about why this is such an important anniversary this year. Magic 931.

0: Over the Hits, Magic 931, taking place, yesterday, today and tomorrow at the Chafee Theatre. It is the 30th Riverland Primary School Music Festival. To talk to us all about it this morning, Zach Kiraly, who is based out of Renmark Primary School, joins us over the phone, the festival regional coordinator. Good morning, Kiraly. Welcome to the show.
1: Thanks, Tavi. Great to be here. Thank you for giving us this opportunity to talk about our fantastic festival.
2: Now, really looking forward to hearing about this. So the students are getting the opportunity to work with composer Andrew Casey, who's a former choir member and past Riverland Festival performer. What's he bringing towards the performance?
1: We were so excited to be able to invite Andrew to work with us. So Andrew was a former participant in our festival, and we were really keen to create something really, really special for our 30th anniversary. So we invited Andrew as a musician to come and work with our students, and they've actually created their own song, composed a song called Thank You for 30 Years, which we are premiering at our festival, at our performances, and our students are just so excited as country kids to have a song that is all about them and how wonderful the Riverland is and how grateful and thankful they are to be able to have something like a choral festival.
0: So how was the writing process of this song? I mean, I'm always thinking about this when we hear the music on the radio, yeah. But how does it go when there's heaps of people in a room all trying to contribute to the same song?
1: Oh, Andrew did a superb job of running a workshop with our students. So we had 18 schools participating across our festival from our beautiful Riverland region. And so one student from each school joined Andrew for a workshop, and they just did some singing together, a bit of brainstorming. What does it mean to them to be growing up in the Riverland? What makes their place so special? And what is it that they love about singing and being part of choir? And then Andrew incorporated all of their amazing ideas into this very special song. And the students just love it. They love singing it. They love the message. And they really see themselves in the song because they were part of that writing process.
2: So is there also another song that they're interested in singing as well as part of the choir?
1: Oh, so many great songs. It's going to be very, very entertaining. Probably one of the favourite ones that the students sing is called Shades, and they get to hide behind some sunglasses and do some pretty cool choreography. So very spectacular to sing and also to perform.
0: Sounds like it's come a long way from the choir that I used to participate in when it was all hymns and everything like that. But Kiraly, this has been going on for 30 years now. How has this festival played a part in nurturing young musos over three decades?
1: I think that the festival has run for 30 years is really testament to how much children love singing together, how much they love meeting students from other schools and being able to sing with them as well. And I think it's also testament to what a wonderful local community we have here in the Riverland, where the children feel very supported in the arts. One of the things I love about the performance is hearing the conversations that are happening out in the foyer here at the Chafee Theatre. And so when a festival has been going on for 30 years, you have parents who are coming now to watch their children perform and talking about their memories of when they were students and performing. So it's that beautiful, just bringing generations of people together for a shared experience.
2: And how have the rehearsals been going? You've been doing them pretty much regularly over the last semester.
1: Yeah, so students have been really busy learning all of their songs since the beginning of the year, and they do that in their own schools with their choir teacher. Choir teachers are very dedicated, amazing people who give this experience for their students. And then once a term, the students get together with the other schools that they will be performing with. So they have a big rehearsal where they're all singing together under the direction of our conductors, Cindy Ridley and Cheryl Burgermeister. And this week we've moved into the Chafee Theatre. And so our students, it's so cool.
2: Yeah, it would be.
1: and the students get to experience just, you know, the lights on their face and working with the tech crew and just that excitement of working in this massive, beautiful theatre that we're so lucky to have in the Riverland, and so that anticipation that tonight that will be filled with audiences of people who cannot wait to hear them and support them.
0: Well, if this show is just 50% of the energy that you're bringing to our show this morning, I reckon it's going to be absolutely fantastic. Is there anything else you want to say before we let you go this morning?
1: Oh, just to tell you how lucky am I? What a joy to be able to sing and make music with children. And I would just invite everybody who's interested to pop into the theatre, come along to the performance. You'll be in for a truly entertaining and joyful evening.
2: Absolutely love your passion. It was on last night and tonight and tomorrow night, 7:30 at the Chaffey Theatre.
0: We'll let you get back to it. You have another big night of performing ahead.
1: Thanks so much. My pleasure.
0: That was Kirrily Bowdock, the Festival Regional Coordinator for the 30th year anniversary of the Riverland Primary School's Music Festival. You're on Magic 931.

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1: That's right. $20,000 package, flights, transfers, and from what I've heard, very fancy transfers as well.
0: Fancy transfers, fancy hotels. 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Steal My Standby happening this morning. Magic 931.
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1: Up next, Crack the Quack.
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1: That's right. My two ducks, Quackers and Cheese, are expecting. They have 20 eggs that they're currently sitting on. I have a little bit of news for you, though.
0: Okay.
1: So one of the eggs was rejected yesterday. It was sitting at the side, and I thought, oh, this one might not hatch. That's why they usually reject them. It was number 11. Kari and Glenn chose that one.
0: Mm-hmm.
1: But believe it or not, this morning I went to have a look, and it was back inside, so it might have had a bit of a renaissance.
0: Kari and Glenn, you almost were out of the Quack the Quack competition. Crack the Quack, that is a tongue twister.
1: It really is.
0: Crack the Quack competition, but you're back in. Do you reckon maybe this will be the underdog?
1: It could very easily
0: be.
1: Underduck. The underduck. Would you like a duck joke, Tabby?
0: I think I would. I do like a good duck joke.
1: All right.
0: Hit me.
1: What time does a duck wake up?
0: I'm going to guess a duck wakes up at the crack of dawn. At the quack of dawn.
1: Hey.
0: That's what I meant to say. I'm getting all my cracks and my quacks mixed up.
1: You don't want to get your crack mixed up.
0: It's the Riverlands home of the hits. Magic 931.

0: 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You can also listen free on the iHeart app. Zach, Crack the Quack number 11 got rejected, but it's back in the game. What about the rest of the people who've selected eggs from the Magic 931 fam?
1: That's right. So you've technically adopted an egg now. So that egg is now yours. I'm going to, you know, personally contact you all and ask you what you want to name the duck or the egg.
0: Yes.
1: And I want to know what your favourite duck joke is as well.
0: Oh, great.
1: Yes. So every day we don't have any information, we're going to use one of those beautiful jokes.
0: Yes. August 31st, I believe, is the due date for Quackers and Cheese's little baby. So follow along, Crack the Quack. Magic 931.
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3: With the latest, I'm Lockie Winnell. Local MP Tony Passon continues his push to see better mobile services in the Riverland. This week, an ACCC inquiry was announced looking at the impacts of allowing domestic mobile roaming, which would allow mobile handsets to float between networks and not just that of the user. Passon says this could be a game changer for many mobile users.
4: Telstra has resisted this push for a very long time. I've been on a bit of a journey. I've now become a fan of this idea and I'm very much looking forward to what the ACCC report will say about whether we ought to have and we ought to mandate domestic roaming in Australia.
3: A bid to tighten control of the Liberal Party's rural and regional council is headed to a crucial vote next month. The proposed constitutional amendment would restrict council membership to people who genuinely live in rural and regional South Australia. Supporters argue the move is needed to stop city-based members joining country branches to influence internal party elections. The matter will be decided at the Rural and Regional Council AGM on the 18th of September. Sport, and in Murray Valley football, the season is over for Ramco and Sedan Canberra after both missing the finals, the final round of the home and away season. Ramco endured a tough day, managing just two behinds in a 218-point loss to Murrayville. Wanka finished strongly, defeating Sedan Canberra 25-11-161 to 35-23. Meanwhile, Brownswell claimed an important 42-point victory over Paringa in a top-of-the-table clash, 13-16-94 to 8-4-52. Semi-final action this Saturday for Murray Valley football heads to Ramco as Murrayville play Wanka in a knockout semi-final, while Brownswell play Paringa for a spot in the 2026 grand final. Now you're up to date. I'm Lockie Winnell.
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6: Hi, Harrison Preeve. Dean Cox has arrived at Swans HQ ahead of what's shaping up to be a big day for the AFL club. The board preparing to hand down immediate sanctions to the four players involved in the alleged sexual assault after holding crisis meeting overnight. Cox speaking to reporters a short time ago.
7: Still a feeling of disappointment amongst the club?
8: Yeah, there is, yes.
6: Erin Patterson's back before the courts again today. The convicted murderer launching a bid to overturn her convictions for that deadly mushroom lunch. And the federal government keeping the door open to push for longer rental leases. The ACTU wants landlords to offer tenants a minimum two-year agreement aimed at providing greater security and preventing soaring rental hikes. Senior Minister Mark Butler telling the ABC they're willing to consider ideas that support Aussies.
9: Good ideas about how renters get a fair deal. I haven't looked through the detail of this latest one, so I don't have any particular comment, but it has been a big part of the discussions our Prime Minister has led with state and territory governments.
2: Be a sport. 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
6: Josh Fraser begins his first full day as official full-time coach of the Blues after being unveiled yesterday. And while he prepares for a fairy tale finals appearance for Carlton, he's told Fox Sports it's just the beginning.
10: I think we're all aligned internally that we've got a lot more work to do. Ultimately, I hope that does push us towards sustained success, and I'd love to think that I'm a part of that.
6: And Ivan Cleary's named his team for tomorrow night's clash between Penrith and the Storm. Casey McLean returning to the side after hand surgery, with the return date for Mitch Kenny still unclear. And that's the latest in news and sport.
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0: Yeah, the showers are off and on today, but looking towards a mostly sunny afternoon, but even a potential thunderstorm thrown in there somewhere. Tomorrow, 19 and partly cloudy, cloudy on Friday, and then 18 degrees on Saturday.
1: Today, a max of 21 degrees, and right now at the Davili's Air Conditioning Weather Station, it's 15.
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0: Today is World Photography Day, and shortlisted for the Australian Photography Awards is local legend photographer Grant Schwarzkopf. We're going to be talking to him next about his photo.

0: Magic 931 with Zach and Tabby. You've probably seen it on Facebook if you're following him. For World Photography Day, we've got Grant Swartkoff on the phone. Good morning, Grant.
1: Morning, guys. How are you?
2: Yeah, really good. Thanks, mate.
0: We're talking about World Photography Day and your submission to the Australian Photography Awards, which is really cool. How are you feeling about all of that?
1: Oh, yeah, no, it's probably what I expected, really. What I think is good, other people don't. And what I think is not good, other people do. So it's very subjective as to each person's opinion. I'm well aware of that.
2: Yeah, I felt that as well when I had a look at the entries as well.
0: They say that you won the People's Choice Award.
1: In the Riverland.
0: So tell us about the Australian Photography Awards. What was the process of entering your photograph into that? What were the requirements?
1: Well, in actual fact, this year was really strange. In other year, I've entered one other year, and that was probably 2 or 3 years ago, and there were different categories. Like, there was a black and white category, there was a person, a people category, landscape category, whatever. This year, it's just open.
2: Okay.
1: There's no specifics on what you can enter. There's no criteria. It can be from any time. It doesn't have to be this year. In the past it was, you had to take the photo within the last 12 months. This time it was just an open competition. So it really opened up to anyone and everyone virtually in the world.

0: That makes it pretty tough. I mean, when you could absolutely submit anything. So
1: that's right.
0: Why did you submit Vulture?
1: I love that photo. I really do like it because it's somewhere that I can remember taking the photo. I can remember where I was. I was in Africa. I was down a little dirt track. We came across, we could see the vultures flying in the sky, and our guide said, let's go for a walk over, for a drive over there. We couldn't walk, obviously. We went for a drive down the track, and we came across two lions who were having a feed on a kill from the previous night at the bottom of this tree. And next minute, there were three vultures that flew in and sat in the tree, waiting for the lions to finish. So it was just the perfect opportunity, the perfect timing to get the photo.
0: What a moment.
1: And I just love that photo. Yep. It looks iconic to me. I absolutely love it. I've got a big canvas of it in my house here now.
2: It really is a beautiful photo. So you have passed 80 million photo views on your website. How do you feel about that?
1: That's blown me away a little bit. I started that website in 2012 just so that I could keep my photo somewhere. So that's like a virtual backup for me. That's my yep. cloud storage, I guess. And I reckon I did, I don't know, 200,000 or something in the first year or something. And I thought, that's pretty good. That's pretty good. And it's just, and I thought, I'm a bit of a stats person. I like stats. So I've just monitored every month. I'll just go and check, how many photo views are you? And I've just got them in a book each month, tallying them up. And I thought, gee, 50 million now.
0: Wow.
1: Gee, 60 million. Now I'm up to 7. Now I'm up to 80. I couldn't believe it.
0: It's really cool what you're doing, and you're known for your Africa photography, your travel photography, but also photography of Riverland sport. Is there a type of photography that you just love the most?
1: It is sport. I love capturing the split second timing of a bit of action that you obviously you'll never see again, and maybe most people didn't see it. It's just that instant reaction of even a person kicking a goal, and the expression on their face is amazing to me, and I love that. But I also love the trips away, whether it be around Australia or overseas. I really, really want to get away next year. I'd love to go back to Africa again. I want to do that again. I've got a few spots I want to go to, and I'd love to do Morocco. So many places to go. I've just got to decide when to do it and where to go, and away we go.
2: Grant, thank you very much. Really appreciate it. You're doing such an amazing job for people in the Riverland as well, because I understand how expensive photography is. So thank you for doing what you do. Really appreciate it.
1: I thank everyone in the Riverland. I mean, I just do it so that people have got memories.
2: That's right.
1: That's what it's about for me. If you know, in 20 years' time, parents can look back and think, oh, look, there's my little son playing under 13 football or whatever. Now he's grown up, he's 33 and married with 5 kids. You know,
2: yeah.
1: It makes all the difference. They've got good memories that they'll always have. So, yeah, if people enjoy the photos, I'll just keep snapping away until I'm no longer here.
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0: 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Zach, yesterday we cemented ourselves as not art connoisseurs whatsoever.
1: Oh, probably the most embarrassing situation that's ever happened on Magic 931's breakfast show.
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2: 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It's chocolate sprinkles on buttered toast. Oh, that actually sounds good. Just like Magic 931's Zach and Tabby.
0: Masterpiece Mysteries is next, Zach.
1: Tabby, today we're guessing sculptures. Let's hope we do it better than yesterday. Magic 931.

0: House on Magic 931 with Zach and Tabby, and it's time to play Masterpiece Mysteries.
1: I'm enjoying that beautiful music. Mm. I feel like I'm in an art gallery.
0: I know.
1: This
0: long there.
1: This is a sculpture that I'm going to choose here.
0: Okay.
1: I hope you are ready.
0: So you're going to describe it. I have to guess the famous piece of artwork.
1: That's correct.
0: A famous sculpture.
1: Yes. Do you know much about sculpturing?
0: No.
1: Okay.
0: No. And I think we're going to find out right now just how much I don't know.
1: All right. This is from the 2nd century BC. Right?
0: Okay.
1: Okay. It was only discovered in 1820.
0: Okay.
1: And it is now displayed in the Louvre in France.
0: The Louvre, okay.
1: The Louvre. It is the most famous ancient Greek sculpture in the world.
0: Okay. Alrighty. Now, I want you to please describe the sculpture.
1: It is very tall. It's about 2 meters long.
0: Okay.
1: It is a female person.
0: Oh,
1: and
0: okay.
1: She is very slender.
0: Is she the one missing an arm?
1: How many arms is she missing?
0: Oh, crap. I don't know the name of this sculpture.
1: You don't know the name of the sculpture?
0: No, but I know the one, and she's got her boobs out.
1: Yep.
0: And she has no arms, and I don't know her name. Give me a clue on her name.
1: Nesquik.
0: Strawberry milk. No. Nesquik?
1: Nesquik.
0: What?
1: Yeah.
0: Nesquik. Nescafe. What?
1: You're giving up, aren't you?
0: Yeah, what's her name? But I know the one you're talking of.
1: It's a Venus de Milo.
0: What's that got to do with Nesquik?
1: Milo.
0: Why don't you just say Milo?
1: Milo, because that's an answer.
0: Nesquik
1: Milo.
0: De Milo. Yeah. Is that her name?
1: No, that's it's actually Aphrodite.
0: Ew.
1: But it's the sculpture is called Venus de Milo.
0: At the Louvre. Well, there you go. Just another 2 for 2 absolute failures with Masterpiece Mysteries. We'll give it another go tomorrow. We're doing this, of course, for Sala. It's Magic 931.

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10: With the latest, I'm Lockie Winnell. A federally funded water efficiency program has come under scrutiny with Riverland councils missing out. Over $30 million was announced for six projects in Metro Adelaide to reduce their reliance on Murray River water. While many say the health of the river is a shared responsibility, some Riverland mayors and politicians have questioned why Riverland was omitted from the funding. The six projects are forecast to save around 1,800 megalitres of River Murray water. Some TAFE SA staff are set to walk off the job today as they continue efforts for better pay. Communications, electrical and plumbing union members are looking for a 20% pay increase over 3 years to restore wages and attract and retain qualified trainers. It's unclear how the industrial action will impact local operations in the Riverland, with over 60 trade lecturers across the state understood to be walking off the job. The state government says negotiations are ongoing. SA's management of River Murray Water has shown to be robust in the latest Basin Report. This week, the Inspector General of Water Compliance released the Basin Compliance Compact, which initially was launched in 2018 amid concerns over public trust. SA's report card showed a number of commitments had been fulfilled, with water meter accuracy within spec. However, water telemetry uptake remained low. The Inspector General noted that while the issues originally, if rules were being enforced, the concerns now were more centred around if rules, policies and instruments, as well as governance arrangements, were fit for purpose. Looking at sport, and golfers will be keeping a close eye on the weather ahead of the weekend's Berry Open. The event returns with a strong field expected to take part. Currently, the forecast shows showers easing up by the weekend. However, today and Friday could see some rain around. Now you're up to date. I'm Lockie Whittle.
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12: Hi, Harrison Preeb here. The New South Wales Premier has been asked about the scandal engulfing the Sydney Swans. The AFL club expected to today announce a sanctions for the players at the centre of an alleged incident at the club's Melbourne hotel on Monday. Chris Minns has told the ABC he knows as much as the rest of us.
13: I don't pretend to know the ins and outs of the allegations or the circumstances. Obviously, it's in the hands of Victoria Police and they need to conduct a full and thorough investigation. It sounds like the Swans need to and are cooperating, and I think that's appropriate.
12: Sweeping changes to the NDIS are a step closer after clearing the upper house overnight. The coalition backing the federal government's overhaul with 63 amendments aimed at addressing fraud and reining in growing costs. And Aussie wrenchers would be offered default two-year leases if the nation's peak union has its way. The ACTU also pushing for 1 in 10 new builds to be for public housing and for these public homes to make up 6% of the housing stock.
2: Go posh with high tea, bubbles on arrival, housemade scones, ribbon sandwiches and chocolate profiteroles. Sundays at the Berry Hotel.
11: Magic 931 Sport. Now.
12: The Bombers are set to make a call next week on who their next full-time coach will be. All four remaining candidates still to hear back from the club officials. And in NRL, Nathan Cleary says he's unsure where he'll be playing after next year. The Panthers skipper telling Nine he's in no rush to make a decision.
14: Taking it week by week at the moment, seeing how it goes. And obviously we're in a pretty important part of the season at the moment. So I want to get back on track and get a win tomorrow night. That's my main focus, and the rest of that stuff will take care of itself.
12: And that's the latest in news and sport.
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1: Magic weather. Nearly got a mill of rain in that last half an hour, Tabby.
0: They have been off and on all morning, so I'm going to say it again, drive safe. But hey, once we get through this potential thunderstorm, it's going to be a mostly sunny and beautiful afternoon. Partly cloudy tomorrow, top of 19, 18 on Friday, 18 again on Saturday.
1: Today, a max of 21 degrees, and right now, at the Davilly's Air Conditioning Weather Station, it's 15.
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0: Still my standby, getting someone's name on the standby list up next, Zach.
1: That's right, a chance to win a all expenses paid trip to Las Vegas and the iHeart Music Festival. Who's going to be there, Tabby?
0: Benson Boone, Zara Larsson, Cardi B, Muse. It's a huge lineup.
1: Yeah, that's right.
0: Calling out someone's name next, you'll have 30 minutes to call us back before we open up the phone lines to anybody. It's still my standby.
1: 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She's

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3: Otherwise, we're opening up the phone lines to absolutely anybody. 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

0: 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Mike S. from Monash, your name has been called for Still My Standby. 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
3: 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And he said, yeah, and he goes, I am too. So he goes, if you win, we'll split it. If I win, we'll split it. 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
7: 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It's Magic 931.

0: Riverland's home of the hits, Magic 931 with Zach and Tabby. Riverland Field Days is only about a month away, Zach, the 18th and the 19th of September. Joining us on the show today is Emma, the general manager of the Riverland Field Days. How's it going, Emma?
1: Hey, good, thanks, guys. Good, thanks.
0: Good to have you in. Getting close. What's the general vibe like?
1: It's good. Like, I mean, you know, it's been a pretty hard year for families and businesses in general. Like, we know the price hikes with everything and the cost of living is
0: insane.
1: Quite high at the moment. So, you know, we were prepared for a fairly low year, but it's actually looking like it's going to be a pretty good year still. So with
0: Wonderful.
1: The exhibitors, so we're up around 200 exhibitors. So there's plenty of people to still get around. There's still going to be plenty of sites available still, though, if you're wanting to book in for your business. Absolutely no problem there. So, yeah, we're looking good.
2: So you've got the Purple Monkeys as part of your entertainment on the Saturday.
1: Yes.
2: What made you choose them as the selected band?
1: Well, it helped that I grew up with one of them.
0: Oh, nepotism. No.
1: Yes. No, seriously, Ben has been doing a great job with Purple Monkey. So they are sold out most of the time in Adelaide. They won, I think it was in 2022 or 2023, Best Fringe Act that year.
0: Wow.
1: They are sold out every single year for any of their fringe events. So 80s, 90s party, well, who doesn't like 80s, 90s music,
2: oh,
1: for
2: definitely.
1: One?
0: Absolutely.
1: I'm a 90s baby, so, you know, the 80s was played a lot in my household. So, we wanted to have something that was fun, out of the box, get a whole heap of different people to Field Days that maybe wouldn't normally be interested.
0: Yeah.
1: And who gets to see a band for $20 these days?
0: Yeah.
1: Like, a decent band.
2: Yeah.
0: Absolutely. And on top of that, you get to see so much more, like probably a bunch of Bogans on the back of lawnmowers,
2: yeah.
0: which is part of the main entertainment. This year, the lawnmower racing, Emma. Tell us about that.
1: 100%. Yes. So we wanted to have a little bit of rev head stuff as well. So we just wanted to make sure that we've got a nice across the board entertainment.
0: Yeah.
1: So, the lawnmower races of South Australia will be at our Field Days again, both Friday and Saturday.
0: And
1: so
0: is the prep for that just neglecting the lawn for months prior?
1: Well, the lawn is actually looking fantastic, so I'm slightly sad that the lawn is going to be ruined, but that's okay because that's all in the part of the fun. And you know what? Grass grows back. So
0: true, especially with the rain we've been getting.
2: Yeah, that's right. So you're also doing the Ag Artware competition. Me and Tabby are looking at doing it. What would you recommend us make?
1: Oh, wow.
0: Like a hat, a corset, a dress,
2: yeah.
0: pair of shoes.
1: You know what? On our Facebook page is going to be a hope of photos coming out from last year. So that's going to give you some inspiration.
2: Nice.
1: But basically anything like newspaper, plastic bags, like corks, like all sorts of different stuff.
0: Anything.
1: People are really inventive.
2: Could make something out of the Murray Pioneer.
1: Yeah.
0: Yeah.
1: You certainly could.
0: Just our faces.
2: Yeah.
0: The ads, all of us. We'll put you in there as well, Emma. So on top of that, Zach, he's looking at renovating his bathroom
2: in
0: the new year. He's going on a bit of a man project.
2: Yes.
0: It's all about supporting local businesses as well, the Riverland Field Days. So what comes to mind is some sites that he should map out to go and visit to make this happen?
1: Wow. Okay. So we have a couple of different builders that are going to be there. So depending on how much work your bathroom needs, maybe go and see GJ Gardner Riverland or something like that. They're definitely going to be there. There's a few different homewares places.
2: Okay.
1: There's a different tools places. They often have different taps and, you know, those sorts of things we also need for our bathrooms. So, get along to see any of those guys.
2: And you're also doing a local hero competition as well. So how do people enter for that and what's that consist of?
1: Yeah, so last year was our first year having our local hero award, which is basically celebrating our volunteers in region.
0: Yeah,
1: and
0: nice.
1: You know what? Our communities don't really get anywhere without volunteers. So we wanted to make sure that we're celebrating them and celebrating them well. So if you know of a volunteer that you want to nominate for this award, please go to our website and there's a nominations link on our front page and you can nominate from there.
0: Yeah, so. Nice. Well, I hope that whoever does win the Local Hero Award gets presented with the trophy on the back of the lawnmower.
2: Oh, yeah.
0: I want it like, you know, here's your winning.
1: There's no trophy, but there is $1,000.
0: Oh, perfect. What? Well, hopefully, keep that away from the lawnmower, actually. Emma from the Riverland Field Days, thank you so much for joining us on The Breakfast Show today. We're going to be catching up with you every single week in the lead up to Field Day, so feel free to send through any questions, any inquiries to Emma. We can definitely ask that to her. And yeah, just super keen, and thank you for taking this time out of your day. We know how busy you are at the moment.
2: Crazy time for you.
1: You're welcome, guys. Thank you.
0: Magic 9.

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1: What? Mike's already called back.
0: Let's see.
2: Provided you steer clear of the Little White Chapel with your new girlfriend, you'll have a ripper time.
3: Steal my standby.
0: Mike Smith from Monash calling for Steal My Standby.
1: Did you hear your name or did someone else hear your name?
4: Someone else actually messaged me. I'm in Adelaide at the moment working.
0: Oh, what do you do for work?
4: I'm an aircraft spray painter. I also do car detailing in Berry.
0: Oh, fantastic.
1: Very good.
0: It's
4: float around.
0: Quite rainy today. How does the rain affect being, in your jobs?
4: It does get a little bit quiet, but I have a few different jobs on the go with aircraft painting as well. I come down to Adelaide and do a bit of work down here for the flying doctors. And
1: doing a great service there for the flying doctors by the sounds of it.
4: Yeah, that's right.
0: Absolutely. Well, Mike, you have officially made the standby list. This is a ticket for two. Who would be your co-pilot?
4: Definitely my wife.
0: Yeah?
4: She'd probably kill me if I didn't take her.
1: Who do you want to see at the festival as well?
4: I reckon Snoop Dogg would be pretty awesome.
1: Yeah.
0: Amazing.
4: Wayne Wilson. Oh, I don't really care. Trip to Vegas would be pretty sweet.
1: Exactly. $3,000 spending money as well.
4: Yeah, I wouldn't complain about that.
0: All right. Mike from Monash, you are on the standby list. Make sure you're listening to Mikey on the iHeart Countdown on the 29th of August to find out if you and your wife will be heading to Vegas with Steal My Standby.
4: Awesome. Thank you very much.
0: You are most welcome. If you want to be like Mike, get your name on the registration list at our website, magic931.com.au. No one's stealing Mike's spot today. He got in very quick. Thanks, Mike.
4: Thank you very much. Cheers.
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0: 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Mike Smith getting his name on the standby list for Still My Standby.
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2: 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Now.
3: With the latest, I'm Lockie Winnell. Some TAFE SA trade trainers are striking today with claims some apprentices are being paid more than the people teaching them. Negotiations have been ongoing now for 22 months with the Communications, Electrical and Plumbing Union of SA warning several apprentices are waiting to commence training. The union also claims retaining experienced trainers is becoming harder, with the number leaving in the last 12 months. It's unclear how the industrial action will impact local TAFE SA operations in Berry. A push to stop city-based Liberal members influencing regional decisions could be blocked by the very people it targets. Regional Liberals have proposed a constitutional change aimed at ensuring only members who actually live in Country SA can sit on the party's rural and regional council. The amendment follows claims that metropolitan members have joined regional branches to gain influence over key party votes. The proposal will be considered at the council's annual meeting next month. And a new art exhibition opening at the Chaffey Theatre looks to showcase the Riverland's natural beauty even further. Liz and Clint Frankel of Good Hope Landing will open the Riverland exhibition next week. Liz Frankel says some of the works have a very different spin on a recent major Riverland event.
4: A series of works that we produced to celebrate what's described as South Australia's greatest natural disaster, which was the flood of 2022, flip it on its head and talk about the ecological benefits of the flood. And so we created and have continued to create a lot of work that was inspired by that, because the landscape completely changed and floodplains that were normally dry were lakes of water. So it provided a lot of inspiration then and continues to.
3: Now you're up to date. I'm Lockie Winnell.
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6: Hi, it's Harrison Preeve, the Sydney Swans coach, the first club official to emerge this morning as we wait for the club to announce the penalties for those involved in an alleged incident at the team's Melbourne hotel. Victoria's Sexual Crimes Squad is leading the investigations. The Nationals leader reckons the federal government has its head in the sand when it comes to the tobacco excise. It comes as One Nation and the Coalition weigh up policies to slash the cigarette tax to combat illegal tobacco trade. The Nationals are yet to reveal their policy, but Matt Canavan tells Nine we can't keep going down the path.
7: About the only people now who don't think there should be change is the government. We cannot keep letting organised crime have this massive income stream.
6: Briefly, Meta on trial in California over claims it deliberately designed its social media platforms to be addictive to young people. A new research linking cannabis use to an earlier onset of psychosis, on average around 2.5 years earlier compared to non-users.
2: Be a sport. Take a mate to Bottomless Brunch, including food and a two-hour beverage package. Saturdays at the Berry Hotel.
5: Magic 931 Sport. Now.
6: The AFL Tribunal's upheld Jacob Van Rooyen's three-match striking ban, meaning the D's forward will be sidelined for Melbourne's first two finals. In NRL, the wait could be over for Souths. Latrell Mitchell named as a reserve for Saturday's clash against the Warriors. Former Aussie batsman Mark Waugh believes Jake Weatherald's test career is over after the 30-year-old was dropped for Saturday's second test against Bangladesh in Mackay. Matt Renshaw has been added to the team. And that's the latest in news and sport.
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1: Tabby, it looks like the rain has eased off a little bit.
0: Yeah, but still a chance of a thunderstorm, but followed by a mostly sunny afternoon and pretty warm weather, which I'm excited about. 19 tomorrow, partly cloudy. Cloudy on Friday, 18 degrees, and then 18 again Saturday.
1: Today, a max of 21 degrees. And right now, at the Village Air Conditioning Weather Station, it's 15.
2: Good morning, Riverland. 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It's Magic 931's Zach and Tabby.
1: Really good news for St. Francis of Assisi College Rowing Program. They will be competing.

0: Queensland's home of the hits, Magic 931. You can also listen on the free iHeart app. Welcome to the show from the Murray Pioneer. It's Austin Lane, sports editor. Morning, Austin.
1: Morning, guys.
2: Got some really good news about the St. Francis of Assisi College rowing program. What can you tell us about that?
1: So they've had this rowing program since the school started back in 2022. They have been accepted into the SA Schools Head of the River event, which is essentially the grand final of the rowing for SA Schools.
2: Very prestigious.
1: And it's very exciting for the school and very, very exciting for the region as well.
0: It's a big commitment. I mean, having to go to Adelaide to do these, because you're not really... You have to do a lot of practice on the lakes themselves.
2: That's right.
0: So lots of travel, and really, really happy for St. Francis of Assisi College for this success.
1: Yeah, it's very different, isn't it? The river and the lake. So, they're very, very excited to have a different environment to row in and show their talents up in the city.
2: How's the world of Riverland hockey going?
1: Barry have been one of the top teams all season. They suffered a 3-0 defeat on the weekend at Oxton, which made things a bit exciting in the A men's. And Sunraysia had a nice 4-0 win over Wakery in the A women. So both competitions are looking pretty close as they approach finals.
0: And someone else who's approaching finals right now is the Riverland Netball League.
1: Yeah, there was a top two clash on Friday night in Barrie. They took on Loxton North, and Loxton North got up by 6 goals there. So they are currently in second position with one round to play, which is this weekend. And Loxton North will take on Loxton, who are first place. So that will be quite an exciting match.
0: Ooh, I've got some high hopes for Loxton North in the netball. Not so much in RFL.
2: Oh, yeah.
0: Can you tell us the story with the RFL? Who's sitting where on the ladder? Who's been knocked out of the finals round?
1: It's turned out to be quite an exciting final round, actually. We've got Loxton play Loxton North at Panther Park, and that will be a battle for the final position. It'll be for fourth place, and the winner will take on Barry in the first week of finals, who... Barry confirmed their place in the finals on the weekend. And in Barmera, Wakery will take on Barmera, and that will be, they're both locked into top two, and that will be a good match. Barmera can take first place, but they need quite a large win in that one.
2: Sounds like a massive week ahead for Riverland Sport. Austin Lane from the Murray Pioneer, thank you very much.
1: Thank you.
0: Cheers, Austin. It's Magic 931.
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0: 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Your ducks have 20 eggs.
1: That's right, my ducks, Quackers and Cheese, are expecting, and I've numbered every single one of those eggs. So somebody will win a prize if it gets hatched first.
0: Yeah, so if you have allocated an egg to yourself, we're going to be calling upon you. We want to know names, details, and get you in the race for the Crack the Quack. It is such a tongue
1: twister. It really is. I love it.
0: We're going to wrap the show up after this. It's Magic 931 with Zach and Tabby. I'm nervous.

0: Harvey Norman Renmark. If you can't be in someone's arms, they have comfy and supportive mattresses that will make you feel like you are, Zach.
1: Oh, you're going to get a hug from Harvey Norman's mattresses. I love it.
0: That's all we have time for today. But on Friday, join us live at the Berry Hotel between 11 and 1 to celebrate the launch of the Royal Flying Doctor's Wings for Life silent auction.
1: That's right. 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
0: There's going to be morning tea, so definitely get on down and see what's up for auction before bidding opens on Monday. We're going to go. Have a great rest of your Wednesday, and we'll catch up tomorrow.
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2: 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Good thing Magic's got Gayley and Emily Jade.
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4: 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When you realise I did 4 years of university without ChatGPT is the new equivalent to I used to walk 10 kilometres to school.
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15: With the latest, I'm Lockie Bennell. Federal Member for Barker, Tony Passon, has welcomed an ACCC inquiry into regional mobile coverage, saying reliable phone service is critical for country communities. The inquiry will examine whether mobile customers should be able to access other carriers' network when coverage drops out. The MP says that arguments previously blocking mobile roaming stood up. However, this may now not be the case.
16: Mobile service is deteriorating, and it's been a very, very, very long time since we have talked about funding for a new mobile phone tower in the Riverland. So given that, I think the argument for mandating roaming is getting stronger and stronger, but ultimately this will be a question for the Productivity Commission.
15: There's a push for a pay rise for SA TAFE staff in the Communications, Electrical and Plumbing Union. They're seeking a 20% pay increase over 3 years, with over 60 lecturers set to strike today. Restoring Wages hopes to attract and retain qualified trainers, including the Riverland site in Berry. And an interim CEO has been appointed at the Corunda East Murray Council following the departure of long-serving Chief Executive Scott Reardon. Mr. Reardon recently announced he would be leaving the role to become the CEO of the neighbouring Coorong District Council. Mayor Carolyn Phillips says experienced local government executive Bridget Mather has been appointed as interim CEO while the search continues for a permanent replacement. The mayor says that council is pleased to have secured an experienced professional to guide the organisation through the transition. Now you're up to date. I'm Lockie Whittle.
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18: Morning, I'm Harrison Preeve. Convicted murderer Erin Patterson will return to court today, where she'll seek permission to appeal her convictions over the deadly mushroom lunch that killed three people and left another seriously ill. If successful, the Court of Appeal could order a retrial or even overturn the convictions. The Sydney Swans board has met to discuss the penalties for the players involved in an alleged incident at the team's Melbourne hotel. They say the players have seriously breached the club's standards, while Victoria Sexual Crime Squad is now heading up the investigation. The sexual harassment and racism spotlight again falling on the mining industry, with BHP revealing it sacked more than 130 workers in the past 12 months. It comes amid a surge of complaints involving mostly FIFO workers at the Big Australian, as well as Rio Tinto and Fortitude. And the former drummer of iconic rock band ZZ Top has passed away. Frank Beard played with the band for 55 years and died yesterday at 77.
2: Go posh with high tea, bubbles on arrival, housemade scones, ribbon sandwiches and chocolate profiteroles. Sundays at the Berry Hotel.
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18: Maroons legend Darius Boyd has put his hand up for the new Origin coaching role. The Queensland under-19s head coach entering the race following Billy Slater's departure. He's told Nine he's up for a chat with the QRL.
19: It's a huge role and something that I'd... QRL rang me, I'd definitely have that conversation and really enjoyed my time at the 19s. I think it's something that it's a great pathway. We've only seen some of those guys coming through.
18: And Melbourne will be without Jacob Van Rooyen for the start of its AFL finals campaign. The forwards' three-match ban upheld for a hit that concussed Port Adelaide star Alir Alir. And that's the latest in news and sport.
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0: Magic weather. Showers off and on across the Riverland today with a chance of a thunderstorm, but a mostly sunny day across the Riverland overall. Tomorrow, a top of 19, partly cloudy, 18 on Friday, and then Saturday, becoming cloudy with a top of 18. Today, we're getting to a warm top of 21, and right now at the Davilles Air Conditioning Weather Station, it's 16.
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